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0: House on Fire from Mimi Webb on the South's best variety of hits. This is Nation Radio. Dry this morning across the South. Temperatures down to 9 degrees. Monday is going to be a dry day, rather cloudy, some sunshine at times, and a high getting up to 18 degrees across the South.
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Hey, it's Monday, so let's play the Bangles and Manic Monday.

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0: This is Nation Radio. Plenty of live music coming up across the south. For example, in Bournemouth, the BIC Manic Street Preachers on the 12th of November at the Windsor Hall. Suede on the 12th of November. That's the same date. Also, Miles Smith also at the Windsor Hall at the BIC on the 14th of November. Coming up next, though, here at Nation, great tune from Five. Nation
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0: Ella Langley. It's new, it's called Choosing Texas, and you heard it on Nation Radio. Right here across the South Coast, Tim Allen here taking care of things until 4 o'clock. Hope you're having a nice morning this morning. Maybe out on the roads across the South. In fact, hi to all the taxi drivers around the South, carting people from A to B, even at this time of the morning. Good to have you there. Right, stick around, more great tunes on the way in a sec. Nation
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Kate Bush, running up that hill on Nation Radio. The South's best variety of hits. Monday morning, Tim Allen here, taking care of the tunes until four when Gary gets here. We've got Steve Power from six, and of course, Mark Collins with the Golden Hour later on from nine. Now, though, Elton John, Are You Ready for Love on Nation?

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0: Sam Smith, Normani, Dancing with a Stranger. We've got Halloween coming up fairly soon. Just spotted this event happening on the Watercress line. It is the Halloween Horror Train, 18 plus it says here, on the 29th and 30th, sorry, from the 29th to the 31st of October in the evening. Adult only scare experience on a night train with actors and effects. Sounds horrific, but great fun.
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0: Somber Homewrecker on the South's best variety of hits. 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
12: The top stories this hour. The Prime Minister, Andy Burnham, has said the UK strongly supports Donald Trump's call for an energy ceasefire between Ukraine and Russia. The US President says both countries have agreed to stop attacking each other's energy infrastructure. Volodymyr Zelensky says he wants more details and assurance. Yesterday, Trump told Ukrainians to elect a new leader after the Ukrainian president called him weak. Defence Secretary Wes Streeting says he wants to see unity.
13: It is not the first time we've seen these sorts of tensions between Kyiv and Washington, and our approach, our role, our responsibility in this situation is to try and bring our friends back together.
12: Russell Brand's due to go on trial today, charged with rape, indecent assault and sexual assault. It relates to alleged offences against six women between 1999 and 2009. The 51-year-old strenuously denies any wrongdoing. Pope Leo is expected to have surgery in the next few days to remove a growth on his lung. The pontiff announced the planned procedure during yesterday's Sunday blessing, saying doctors found a small nodule. He says it was detected at an early stage. A new online flood information tool is being launched to better protect households in England against extreme weather. It promises to provide guidance on property resilience measures and point people to flood warnings and alerts. On to sport, and Manchester City were 3-0 winners at Liverpool in their first match since being found guilty of breaching Premier League financial rules. Erling Haaland scored and praised his teammates and their supporters.
14: That's part of Man City and every single fan. I think this is a lovely moment which will stay with us for a long time when it comes to the feeling after the game. And it was tough and it was hard, but again, we show amazing character.
12: Everton drew 2-2 with Hull, while Crystal Palace beat Nottingham Forest 3-1. In the Scottish Premiership, Celtic moved 2 points clear at the top after a 2-0 victory at Motherwell. From Sky News, I'm Daryl Jackson.
15: Hello, good morning. Happy Monday to you. It's Gary Parker and it's Nation Radio. Lewis Capaldi coming up right after Queen. Nation.

You keep it all in. It's Beautiful South, Because You Loved Me, Lewis Capaldi and Queen and I Want to Break Free on Nation Radio. It's the best variety of hits. It's Monday, the 12th of October, 2026. And if you're celebrating a birthday today, big happy birthday to you. Hugh Jackman is 58. Katy Piper, 43. Happy birthday, Les Dennis, who turns 73. Callum Scott is 38. And today would have been Rick Parfitt's 78th birthday.

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0: So emotional, Whitney Houston, and there's Casey and the Sunshine Band. That's the way I like it on Nation. 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

0: with a little help from my friends. There's Wet Wet Wet on Nation Radio. It's just after 4:30. Gary here in the south. Steve Power at breakfast will be here at 6. And we've got some very exciting Christmas news coming up with Steve, where there's great food, live entertainment, and a rather lovely destination involved. But that's all I'm saying for now. Listen to Steve Power at breakfast from 8 to find out more. It's Nation Radio with Gary on Early Breakfast. I've got Rod Stewart not too far away. Do You Think I'm Sexy is next, right here on Nation in the South. Nation
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0: I just might. It's Bruno. 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
17: 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Top stories this hour. Hopes of a possible deal between Russia and Ukraine to pause attacks on energy infrastructure appear to be in doubt. Just hours after Donald Trump claimed on social media that both countries had agreed to the deal, Ukraine's president accused Russia of attacking a power plant in Kharkiv. Ukrainian MP Kira Rudik says they need proper confirmation from Moscow.
18: I have been in touch with some of my military friends who are right now serving in the army, and they didn't hear anything from the commandment just yet. So I think we will have to wait for something a little bit better than a post on a social network.
17: Comedian Russell Brand set to go on trial today to face rape and sexual assault charges. The allegations relate to six women between 1999 and 2009. The 51-year-old denies any wrongdoing, with the trial to potentially last up to 12 weeks. The Chancellor's being warned he may have to find billions more for public services as inflation pushes up costs. The Institute for Fiscal Studies says avoiding cuts to government departments could require an extra £25 billion by the 2030s. Yorkshire Wildlife Park is expected to open today after a fatal tiger attack. A man entered the enclosure on Saturday and died after coming into contact with the animal. The tiger won't be euthanised. Rhys Oliver, an animal conservationist, says that is the right decision.
19: The only thing that goes into that enclosure normally would be sort of enrichment toys or food. So I think he was probably just playing, using his predatory instinct, seeing what it was, and unfortunately it ended up being a fatal attack.
17: In sport, Liverpool suffered their first Premier League defeat of the season, losing 3-0 at home to Manchester City. It was City's first game since being found guilty of more than 100 breaches of financial regulations. In the Scottish Premiership, Celtic's 2-0 win at Motherwell returned them to the top of the table, and Max Verstappen made it back-to-back F1 wins with victory in the Singapore Grand Prix. From Sky News, I'm Daryl Jackson.
0: Good morning, it's Monday and it's Gary here on Nation Radio's Early Breakfast. Coming up, Gwen Stefani, Dead or Alive, and next, it's Madonna.

Gwen Stefani, what you're waiting for? It's Nation Radio. Time for the early breakfast pub quiz. Two questions to get those cogs moving on a Monday morning. So question one goes like this. How many permanent teeth does an adult human typically have, including wisdom teeth? And number two, which cereal brand uses a rooster mascot named Cornelius? The answers after Olivia Dean.

Man Ines, Olivia Dean, Nation Radio. So is it a 2 out of 2 on the early breakfast pub quiz? We are about to find out. Question one, how many permanent teeth does an adult human typically have, including wisdom teeth? The answer is 32. And which cereal brand uses a rooster named Cornelius on the packet? The answer is Kellogg's Cornflakes, of course.

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0: Finally on Cannibals, then it was Chic, and there's the Lotus Eaters. And the first picture of you, it's early breakfast. 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

0: Let me entertain you, Robbie, on Nation Radio. Incredible top tens on the Nation Network chart show yesterday with Dr. Fox. 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

0: Hopalite, Taylor Swift, Monday morning on Nation Radio. I'll be back tomorrow morning at 4. Steve Parra Breakfast next with Selena on the travel. The early starts are not too far away. And all the top stories for the South at 6 on the way next.
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17: The top stories this hour. The Hampshire mother of a teenager who died in a motorcycle accident sparking calls for a road safety initiative to be deployed nationally.
18: Had this been around before Taylor was killed, he would have absolutely been made to go on it. But I think he might still be here.
17: Taylor was 19 when he was killed in a collision on his motorbike. Emma Wilding is now working with the Smart Ride scheme introduced early this year across Hampshire, which aims to make young riders safer on our roads. She says the scheme should be rolled out nationally.
18: The majority of the riders that have been on the courses so far, we ask them, why do you ride a bike? And it's to get to college, to get to work, to go and see friends. It's to live a life. We've got a duty to empower them to do that safely.
17: Southampton moved on from Spygate by beating South Coast rivals Portsmouth 1-0 in the Championship at St Mary's. Manager Tonda Eckert's suspended ban meant he was able to guide his side to victory. They played the second half with 10 men, which Eckert tells Sky Sports News made them defend better.
19: The reality is, we've talked about this so often, that sometimes one goal will need to be enough to get 3 points. You play so many games this season, and you can have as much quality as you want further up the pitch, but you know, sometimes you need to score one and make sure that you bring 3 points home.
17: Well, fans from both sides pulled down fencing in Southampton as they tried to get to each other after the fiercely contested South Coast derby. One officer was treated for a minor injury and the away coaches were delayed. 4 people have been arrested. A man in his 80s is in hospital with life-threatening injuries after being involved in a collision with a motorbike in Blackfield. Police say it happened in Hampton Lane on Friday night. Officers want to hear from anyone who saw what happened. Ukraine's accusing Russia of hitting its power plants hours after Donald Trump claimed both sides had agreed an energy ceasefire. Moscow has yet to respond to the US president's claim. And parents are apparently increasingly turning to screen-free toys this Christmas. Retailer The Entertainer says none of its predictions selected top 10 will have one.
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17: Light rain across the south this morning. More rain this afternoon with highs of 18. That's the latest. I'm Maria Greenwood.
0: Morning, Monday morning across the south. Bit darker this morning than it was on Friday, and that's how we get into winter. It's Steve Power at breakfast with the Bare Naked Ladies on the way after Stevie Wonder on Nation.

Take It Ladies, 1 week on Nation and Stevie Wonder and Part Time Lover. Good morning, Monday, 12th of October today. Today's World Arthritis Day, an international moment of frustration scream day, where you're encouraged to go outside at midday today and scream for 30 seconds. You know that thing when the emergency went off on your phone? You listen in at 12 today, see how many people are suffering from an international moment of frustration. Birthdays today for Callum Scott, 38, Hugh Jackman's 58, Les Dennis is 73, Angela Rippon is 82. Musical memories on this day, 1985, Jennifer Rush was at number one with The Power of Love and stayed there for 5 weeks. 91, Simply Red's fourth album, Stars, went to number one for the

0: Ray, Where Is My Husband? Nation Radio, Monday morning across the South. Big questions of the morning this morning include, did at any point over the weekend you either think about, dare, put on the heating? Was it, or did it even cross your mind?
1: I might have broken the seal.
0: No!
1: I chastised myself. It was on for about half an hour.
0: Okay.
1: Just to take the edge
0: off.
1: That's all it was to do, to take the edge off.
0: You know, I've just looked at the temperatures that we had over the weekend, and, you know, we didn't get much lower than about 9 degrees. I mean, that's subtropical, basically. So why you needed just to take the edge off?
1: Well, we're not acclimatized. We've had all of that sweltering heat.
0: You're
1: and
0: right.
1: We've not acclimatized now to these dropping temperatures.
0: You know what we need to do for the next few weeks? Eat more. Let's load up the blubber for
1: get another
0: winter.
1: Layer on.
0: Yeah, absolutely. That's one of the questions of the morning. Other questions is, what did you get up to for the weekend? 07740938500 on the WhatsApp. Tell us about your weekend wins. Gloating WhatsApp's most welcome, and we'll do them between now and 9 this morning. Early starter from Stephen Leslie and Dibden Purlieu. We're looking for a movie this morning. This is a bit sinister and a bit creepy. This is the sound of the farmer's empty meadow. This is the sound of the farmer's empty meadow. Hopefully leads you to a movie. 07740 938500. Get your guesser now. See if you're right before 7 o'clock on Nation.

Johnny Hayes Jazz, Shattered Dreams on Nation. Early Saturday this morning looking for a movie. I think it was out about 91. And the clue to the movie is, this is the sound of the farmer's empty meadow. This is the sound of the farmer's empty meadow. Any ideas? 07740 938500. Answer before 7. Drought on the water this morning. The winds are variable 1 to 3, becoming south 4 or 5, then veering southwest 5 or 6 later. Sea state smooth or slight, becoming moderate, and visibility good, occasionally poor later. Next high tide, Yarmouth 1209. Leon the Solent, 3 minutes past 1. And Selena's got the latest travel.

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4: Southbound M3, there's an ongoing police incident at Junction 12 for Chandler's Ford. It is completely closed southbound. Traffic's diverting via the slip roads there. So very slow southbound on the approach to Junction 12 and also from Albrook Way.
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0: It's Miley Cyrus. That's Wrecking Ball on the South's Best Variety of Hits. Good morning. Monday morning across the South. Let's catch up with the headlines.
1: The Hampshire mum of a teenager who died after a collision on his motorbike is backing calls for a road safety initiative to be deployed nationally. Emma Wilding says a smart ride scheme, a free course for inexperienced riders, will make them safer on the roads. Southampton moved on from Spygate by beating South Coast rivals Portsmouth 1-0 in the Championship at St Mary's. Rival fans pulled down fences after the game, with one police officer injured and four people arrested. Ukraine's accusing Russia of hitting its power plants hours after Donald Trump claimed both sides had agreed an energy ceasefire. Moscow's yet to respond to the US president's claim. A man in his 80s has life-threatening injuries after being involved in a collision with a motorbike in Blackfield. Police say it happened in Hampton Lane on Friday night. And millions of patients can now get alerts on phones when their prescriptions are ready. NHS England says the move will help tackle unnecessary calls or premature trips to the chemist. Light rain across the south with highs of 18. That's the latest. I'm Maria Greenwood.

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0: Toto, Africa on Nation. Final call on the early start of this morning. We're looking for a movie, very well-known movie, beginning of the 90s it was. The clue to it is, this is the sound of the farmer's empty meadow. 07740 938 500.
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16: Ongoing police incident on the southbound M3. It is closed at Junction 12 for Chandlers North. Traffic's diverting via this slip road. Queues, however, almost back to Junction 11. That's the southbound M3 closed at Junction 12.
15: Travel.
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George Benson, Give Me the Night on Nation Radio across the South. So, round the water cooler this morning, bragging rights going to Saints fans after that win against Pompey. As a neutral, I thought Saints did brilliantly after going to 10 men. Pompey did enough to maybe score, who knows. And then a word up for Worthing, doing rather well in the National League, up to about fifth, I think. It's the answer to the early starter on the way next on Nation.

0: It's Avicii and Hey Brother on the South's Best Variety of Hits. Right, time to tell you not only the answer, but also the roll of honour on the early starter this morning.
1: Morning's Pompey Tom, you're in, and I think you're first in. You absolutely are. Jan and Steve are next. Moo Moo and Nelly from Merry Oak, and also Sam, AD and Smithy. Also, we've got Nikki and Colbury. Paul's in as well. Hang on a minute.
0: What?
1: We've got a first timer.
2: Hallelujah! Hallelujah! Hallelujah! Hallelujah! Hallelujah!
0: Who would that be then?
1: It is Philip from Chilgrove.
0: Morning, Philip. And every time we get a first timer, you get a hallelujah. Ooh. Now, if you needed any more incentive to be a first timer, I don't know what there is.
1: Absolutely right. Also, Marston Hythe, you're right. He resisted the temptation of putting the heating on. And Pete in Scholing, you're right. And they did indeed put the heating on for an hour just to take the edge off.
0: So it's one all on the heating front.
1: Tis.
0: Paul and Upton thought it was Sleepy Hollow. Nice try, ooh, but it's not right. Mm. Animal Farm. Amanda and Derek and Whiteley thought it was that. No. Helen and Upton is right. Jeff is in Totten. Graham and Westmore says great movie as well. Lee in Witchhampton. Claire in Waterlooville. All right, because the answer to this morning's early starter all about the quiet in the farmer's meadow was...
1: Silence of the Lambs.
0: Silence of the Lambs. What a great movie. One of those movies that if you haven't seen it, you really should. But then again, your choice, not mine. Because I hate it when people say that. Well, you really need to see that. No, I don't. If I haven't seen it, I haven't seen it. All right, before seven, Sienna Spyro on Nation.

Tina Spyro and Great Expectations on Nation. Coming around to 7 o'clock. Another week of Retro TV starts off with Play School. Which day of the week is it going to be? In the next half hour or so. And then after 8, of course, Monday morning means your two-word horoscopes. Out of the two words that we've got for you, come to shape your week. You'll find

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14: The top stories this hour. A Hampshire mother who lost her son in a motorbike accident says a road safety initiative started in the county needs to be rolled out nationally.
15: Had this been around before Taylor was killed, he would have absolutely been made to go on it, but I think he might still be here.
14: Emma Wilding's son Taylor was 19 when he died after a collision on his motorbike. Emma now works with the Smart Ride scheme introduced earlier this year across Hampshire, a free course educating young riders on how to stay safe on the roads. She tells us being involved with the scheme helps her cope with her loss.
15: I live with excruciating pain of losing my son every day, but doing this and being part of this is just a little bit of light that helps.
14: Southampton moved on from Spygate by beating South Coast rivals Portsmouth 1-0 in the Championship at St Mary's. Manager Tonda Urquhart's suspended ban meant he was able to guide his side to victory. Pompey fan Marcus Eggers looking forward to when the two sides meet again.
16: That's it. Brush ourselves down. We go again and we give them a nice warm Fratton welcome on the 28th of February, and that'll be a different game altogether, believe me. So,
14: rival fans pull down fences after the game, with one police officer injured and 4 people arrested. President Zelensky has accused Russia of striking a Ukrainian power plant hours after Donald Trump claimed an energy ceasefire was in place. Andy Burnham says the UK strongly supports the call for a truce, but there's no comment from Moscow. A man in his 80s has suffered life-threatening injuries after being involved in a collision with a motorbike in Blackfield. It happened in Hampton Lane on Friday night. Police are asking anyone who saw what happened to get in touch. And millions of patients can now get alerts on phones and smartwatches when their prescriptions are ready. NHS England says the move will help tackle unnecessary calls or trips to the chemist.
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0: With Whitelink, I Love White Ferries. Step aboard modern, spacious ships, making every journey across the Solent smoother.
14: Light rain across the south this morning. More rain this afternoon with highs of 18. That's the latest. I'm Maria Greenwood.
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17: Ongoing police incident on the southbound M3. It is closed at junction 12 for Chandlersford. Traffic's being diverted there via the slip roads. The queues are building back to junction 11. Very slow northbound on the approach to the scene as well from the M27.
18: 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Another week of Retro TV, taking you back to your childhood, or if you weren't there first time round. A little bit of Jeopardy on a Monday.

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0: Says, good morning both. Saw metal band Fear Factory on Friday. They were amazing. Also helped our Nipper with his motorbike, getting that started up. Forgot how nice the revs sound. Nicola saw my favourite boy band Westlife on Friday night with one of my best friends, Ricky Richardson. We had the best time. We're going again on Saturday to Birmingham. And Maria Linford, Friday was the 70th birthday. Saturday was a mum and dad anniversary and daughter's birthday. Then on Sunday, we took daughter to see a rock and roll band, The Zodiacs.
1: Brilliant
0: in Sarasbury Green. Also, Patsy Ride had a good day at Brooklyn's Museum.
1: Excellent stuff. What we found out over the weekend then, that more than 1 in 10 of us have given up on complaining about poor customer service because it's just no longer worth it. Now, when you see these surveys, you think, oh, that's shocking, isn't it? Then you think, so 9 in 10 of us are still complaining.
0: Yes.
1: Yeah. Exactly. So I think, you know, and also we are now saying that we enjoy classic action stars like James Bond and Rambo. The movie's still great, but we're bored by the superhero films. I go along with that because, you know, Superman's super. We know about that. Spidey's got spider senses. After a while, what more can you do with them?
0: True that. Actually, you know? I've not watched any of those films for years.
1: No,
0: actually.
1: No, not my cup of tea. Mm. Have you ever dressed up as a superhero?
0: Oh, no. I don't think I have. Have you? I remember you dressed up once as Super Ted.
1: Super Ted, didn't you?
0: Oh.
1: Well, in a day's gone by, we had a superhero day, and it's not my cup of tea, that. So I kind of thought, oh, look, you know, I'll do Super Ted. And there is a classic picture of me after I've pulled my Super Ted head off.
0: Yes.
1: Which I won't be saying again in a hurry. I'm just sat there, you know, absolutely exhausted.
0: You just look so forlorn.
1: Yeah, yeah.
0: It's a brilliant picture.
1: Yeah, we'll try and drag it out of the archives at some point, but no time soon. Are you a fan of the superhero movies still? Do you still watch the James Bond or Rambo? Come on, tell us about it. Have you ever dressed as a superhero? There's the question of the morning. 07740 938 500. Weekend wins as well. And while you do that, here's Teddy Swims on Nation.

0: Mr. Know-it-all from Teddy Swims. Morning, weekend wins then. Steve Jeffrey. Morning, Steve. He says, earlier in the year, a local auctioneer and myself had the drunken idea of putting together a charity event for Rowan's Hospice at the Gypsy Queen in Gosport. My duo, Farley's Busk, played. I like it. Good name. There was an auction, raffle and other spot prizes and donation pots. Well done to Rob the auctioneer for all his hard work, and big thanks to Clive the landlord for allowing us to do this and for his involvement. Most of all, everyone who attended, thank you. £1,200 raised on the day. What a great result. Steve the Warehouse, Bod in Gosport, and now Ace Charity organiser. Steve Power at breakfast.
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10: Southbound M3 remains closed at Junction 12 for Charnless Ford. Traffic's been diverted via the slip road. It's due to an ongoing police incident. Those queues are now back to Junction 10 southbound. It's very slow northbound on the approach from the M27, though no restrictions northbound. Thanks to Steve for the update. A31 Hogs Back, there's an accident eastbound and delays at the Gaswork Bournemouth Road, Lyndhurst.
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0: Dexy Radio across the South. As I always say, there's so much more to Dexys than that, but that's the one you're used to hearing. Right about quarter to midnight, stamping your feet on the floor at a wedding or a party.
1: It's a dance floor filler, that.
0: It is a dance floor filler. Come on, Eileen. There you go. On the South's best variety of hits. Weekend wind still on 07740938500. That's the WhatsApp number as well for Play School. Now, last week you had an overall win, didn't you?
1: I did. 3 out of 5. Good. So it's a positive. Yes. I'm taking that.
0: Yep. What are we going to start off with this week for Play School Roulette?
1: I'm going to kick off with a Monday.
0: Monday on a Monday?
1: Yes.
0: All right, there is no rhyme or reason to this. People think there's a kind of strategy to it. It's not. It's just like Deal or No Deal. What have you got in your box? 100 grand or a penny? Not quite that draconian here. 07740938500. Monday to Friday is your guess. You can also go to the Nation Radio South Facebook page. Have a look there and leave us your guess. If you haven't liked and followed us, please do. And if you want to go along with Selena this morning, then your guess has to be
1: Monday.
0: Monday, 07740938500. That's the WhatsApp number. Never done it before. Go on, give it a go today. What have you got to lose? Self-esteem. Also, Nation Radio South Facebook page. Like and follow, leave us your guess. See if you're right before 8 on Nation.

0: 2002 from Anne-Marie on the South's Best Variety of Hits. Got Retro TV answer before 8. Which day of the week is it on Play School? Plus after 8, your two-word horoscopes coming around to 7.30. 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
1: The Hampshire mum of a teenager who died after a collision on his motorbike is backing calls for a road safety initiative to be deployed nationally. Emma Wilding says the Smart Ride scheme, a free course for inexperienced riders, will make them safer on the roads. Southampton moved on from Spygate by beating South Coast rivals Portsmouth 1-0 in the Championship at St Mary's. Rival fans pulled down fences after the game, with one police officer injured and four people arrested. Ukraine's accusing Russia of hitting its power plants hours after Donald Trump claimed both sides had agreed an energy ceasefire. Moscow's yet to respond to the US president's claim. A man in his 80s has life-threatening injuries after being involved in a collision with a motorbike in Blackfield. Police say it happened in Hampton Lane on Friday night. And millions of patients can now get alerts on phones when their prescriptions are ready. NHS England says the move will help tackle unnecessary calls or premature trips to the chemist. Light rain across the south with highs of 18. That's the latest. I'm Maria Greenwood.

0: this Friday.
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Ceiling Crazy on the South's best variety of hits. Good morning. Stephen Salina here. We were talking about movies and the fact that although we still love the James Bond and the Rambo movies, a lot of us are starting to get a bit bored of the Spider-Man and superhero movies because, you know, Superman, super. You can only do it so many times. Lisa in Gosport says, I love James Bond, and if I'm channel hopping, I'll always watch one of the films if there's one on. I'm also going to be dressing up as a superhero for Gary Parker's Quiz at the Bay in Stokes Bay for Halloween. Oh, Lisa, you've got to let us know which superhero you're going as. I wonder which one Gary will be dressing up as. Answers on a postcard, please. Thank you for that. Any more for any more? Any superhero you've dressed up as? What was the occasion, or was it just in the privacy of your own bedroom?

0: Breakfast with Poulton's Park. Book now for spooky family fun this Halloween from the 9th of October to November 2nd.
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12: Ongoing police incident on the southbound M3, completely closed at junction 12 for Chandlers Ford. Traffic's diverting via the slip road. The queue is back to junction 10. Northbound approaching the senior queue back onto the M27. Very slow through Twyford. The M271 slow northbound. Slow through the ongoing works Bournemouth Road, Lyndhurst. Westbound A27 slow onto the M27.
7: Travel.
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0: What a tune for a Monday morning. It's Bruce Hornsby in the Range and the Way It Is on the South's best variety of hits. Stephen Salina, look at your weekend wins this morning.
1: Richard from Chalmers Ford was up early yesterday for a car boot sale in Winchester, raising just over £85 for the Hampshire and Isle of Wight Air Ambulance. Thanks to all the buyers, I met loads of nice people there.
0: Also, Brian and Ashington, weekend win was amazing. Celebrating my wife Barbara's 60th birthday. Party of 70 people, live band and disco with a magician. Now today we're travelling to Scotland for a couple of weeks, but don't worry, we'll be listening to you guys on the app. Right, time to find out who's going for what day on Play School.
1: Now, Colin's normally in Amesbury, but today we find him in Cos. Because he and his wife are on holiday. He's going for Tuesday. Wife Sarah says Friday. It's Tuesday for Judith. Monday for Diane from Milton. Also, Mummy Laura says Tuesday, and it's Monday for Pippa.
0: Steve Gaynor is going for Monday. Lainey is going for Wednesday. They're with Luna in Littlehampton. Mike and Paul says Thursday, please. Also, Denise and Burselton going for Monday. Joni in Gosport says, can I have a Tuesday, please? Graham in Titchfield thinks it's Wednesday. Bev and John think it is going to be Friday. Only one way to find out.
2: A house with a door. Windows, 1, 2, 3, 4. Ready to play? What's the day?
3: It's Tuesday.
0: It's Tuesday. Ooh. It's Tuesday. Stephen Gospel went for that. He says, I'm inching forward to Tuesday. So well done. So a loss to start the week for you.
1: It certainly is.
0: Yeah. But a chance to redeem yourself tomorrow with Campbell Green on Retro TV on Nation.

0: Well, it isn't quite Glastonbury or Oasis, but there's been a lot of queuing on the phone for dates for the Somba Tour 2027. You Are the Reason World Tour, which the only date in the UK is at the O2 in London. And that's on the 22nd of June. If you got your tickets, well done. Top Stories of the South coming around at 8 next on Nation.
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17: The top stories this hour. A Hampshire mum who lost her son in a motorbike crash is telling us the road safety initiative started in the county needs to be deployed nationally.
18: I live with excruciating pain of losing my son every day, but doing this is just a little bit of light that helps.
17: Emma Wilding's 19-year-old son Taylor died last year after a collision on his motorbike. Since then, Emma's worked with the Smart Ride Scheme, a free course which helps young, inexperienced riders stay safer on the road. Emma tells us just how much of a difference being part of this scheme will make.
18: It might sound a bit cheesy, but I believe with my whole heart that Op Smart Ride will stop other families living this nightmare.
17: In other news this morning, Southampton moved on from Spygate by beating South Coast rivals Portsmouth 1-0 in the Championship at St Mary's. Manager Tonda Eckert suspended Bam and he was able to guide his side to victory. They played the second half with 10 men, which Eckert tells Sky Sports News made them defend better.
19: The reality is we've talked about this so often that sometimes one goal will need to be enough to get 3 points. You play so many games this season and you can have as much quality as you want further up the pitch, but you know, it's just, sometimes you need to score one and make sure that you bring 3 points home.
17: Well, rival fans pulled down fences after the game with one police officer injured and 4 people arrested. Vladimir Putin has already been accused of breaking Donald Trump's supposed energy ceasefire in Ukraine. Vladimir Zelensky says Russia's carried out strikes on a power plant in Kharkiv. Moscow has yet to comment on whether it's agreed to the terms. A man in his 80s is in hospital with life-threatening injuries after being involved in a collision with a motorbike in Blackfield. Police say it happened in Hampton Lane on Friday night. Officers want to hear from anyone who saw what happened. And GPs are reported getting 20-page complaints from patients using AI. The Medical Protection Society says overly complex letters using artificial intelligence are increasing workloads.
15: 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Weather.
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17: Light rain across the south this morning. More rain this afternoon with highs of 18. That's the latest. I'm Maria Greenwood.
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20: Police incident closing the southbound M3 at junction 12. It's queuing back to junction 9. Slow northbound from the M27. Very slow northbound through Twyford. Long delays into Lyndhurst Gasworks Bournemouth Road. Thanks to Caroline for the call. Also queues on the island. Horsebridge Hill junction Note Common has lights. Thanks to Carol there. 827 Oak Hill Works causing queues back into Swanwick. Eastbound A31 is slow to Stony Cross. Very slow to Portsmouth. Eastbound M27 and westbound A27.
0: Good morning, just gone 8 o'clock. More travel in 20 minutes on the South's best variety of hits. Monday morning means two-word horoscopes. How's your week going to pan out according to our two words coming up soon?

0: Blinding Lights from Fleetwood Mac. Now, there's been a fair bit of interest, suffice to say, after the Valentine cruise as to whether there would be another Nation Radio Brittany Ferries cruise. Now I can tell you that there is going to be, because we're setting sail once more for the Nation Radio Christmas Market cruise with Brittany Ferries from Friday the 4th to Sunday the 6th of December. 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

0: A superb time, fantastic chats, both silly and serious. They say men don't always talk about the big stuff, but we certainly do. Had a brilliant weekend.
1: Brilliant. Ken had a good weekend. Morning, Steve and Selena. My weekend win was, I was told we were going for a meal with my wife, Vicky, on Saturday evening. Couldn't wait. I was hungry. But no, the cabbie took us to a place in Upton, and I started to think something was going on. It was a surprise party to delay the big birthday. Oh, it gets better.
0: Oh.
1: Going to London town for afternoon tea at the Ritz today.
0: Oh, hello.
1: Now, that's not just a winning weekend. That's the start of a winning week. Have you ever done that, tea at the Ritz or anything?
0: Not at the Ritz.
1: No.
0: Oh, no, I think I've done it. Fortnum and Mason, I think I did it. Many years ago.
1: Okay.
0: Yes.
1: Fortnum and Mason, nice. Posh end of town. I've never been for tea anywhere posh. I think, I don't know, Aberdeen Angus Steakhouse in London. Are they still there or not?
0: Always a winner. I don't know.
1: Gone by the wayside, I'm afraid. Let's see how your week's shaping up then with the two-word horoscopes. We give you two words attached to your star sign and you decide whether it makes any difference to your week whatsoever. I'll start. Aries, poker face.
0: Taurus, empty bottle.
1: Gemini, high pressure.
0: Cancer, semi-skimmed.
1: Oh, this is mine, Leo. Perfect timing. Come on, stars.
0: Virgo, home run.
1: Libra, voice note.
0: Scorpio, spare parts.
1: Sagittarius, dinner date.
0: Capricorn, big announcement.
1: Aquarius, this is you. Virtual reality. Any reality would be good for you, wouldn't it?
0: Say, virtual or otherwise. Anything that isn't real is good. Yeah. Pisces, bright idea.
1: Okay, those are your two-word horoscopes. If you missed them or we've gone too quick, then you can go to the Nation Radio South Facebook page and have a look at them there. They're up there now. Let us know whether you think any of that is going to come true or has any bearing on your life whatsoever. Those are the two-word horoscopes for this morning. Ready for the one-second wonder? I hope so, because here it comes. Any ideas? One of those tunes? It can't be much else than what it is, if that makes sense. Any ideas? 07740938500. One more time for luck. Get your guesses now. See if you're right in the usual deal. One right answer and it gets played before 8:30 on Nation.

Lewis Capaldi and Stay Love on Nation. Sue in Fair Oak, she says, just to say I went to see Westlife at the O2. It was mind-blowing. Yeah, she says, your Amanda's got that to look forward to. She's going next Tuesday in Cardiff. She says, Westlife, amazing, had a lovely weekend and a birthday weekend too. Thanks for the show, Sue in Fair Oak. You're absolutely welcome. Glad you enjoyed Westlife. Looks as though it's going down a storm, that one. If you're off to see them in the next couple of days, enjoy. The 1 Second Wonder, of course, that has gone, which means we will be playing it before 8:30 on Nation. Latest travel on the way next.

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11: 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Let's do this. Simple enough, right? But sometimes they're just the nudge you need to start putting a little more away, to get the ball rolling on those big life plans or the small ones. And then, before you know it, well, you're actually doing it. So let's do this. Three little words that can lead to a whole lot more. And wherever that is, we're in your corner. NatWest, let's do this.
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12: Southbound M3 stays closed at Junction 12 for Charnless Ford. Traffic's being diverted via this slip road. Solid back to Junction 9, northbound queuing from the M27 slip road. Very slow throughout Twyford, Hursley, Eastleigh and Charnless Ford. M27 slow westbound to Junction 5 for Eastleigh. There's an accident approaching Junction 2. A27 Farlington, a westbound accident, queues back to Emsworth. Southbound A3M impacted. A31 solid eastbound Ringwood to Stony Cross. It's crawling throughout Lyndhurst, particularly from the Bournemouth Road and from Brockenhurst. Also, Horsebridge Hill Junction, note common has lights causing delays, as does the A27 Oak Hill at Bursledon.
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0: there are certain things in certain jobs that mean a lot. And in this industry, when you play Roll to Me, Delamitri, it's usually for a reason. I'll be honest with you. It's always one of these little songs that gets you nicely up to the news.
1: Yes.
0: If you're looking for a filler.
1: Nice little filler.
0: We don't need it this morning because it's there in its own right. Delamitri, you've earned the right this morning. You're not just there as an up to the news filler. There right. You go. Weekend wins still coming in. Thank you for those. We will do Lee's weekend win. Chill weekend, I think, with a wine and cheese evening with friends on Saturday night. Right up your street, Mr. P, and a bit of golf on Sunday. Handicap coming down. Lee, well done to that. Ooh. Right, the one-second wonder this morning, which is that. Who's got it right?
1: Nigel in Portsmouth, you're first in. Well done. Scott Butch is in with the right answer as well. Rose, Nikki and Wendy in medical records at Spire Portsmouth Hospital. You're right, as is Clive in Burdham. Martin Mansbridge, not right with Diana Ross, I'm afraid. Kate in Hythe is correct. Also, Claire G. Wallacedown, you are right. As is Lee. Fiona in Stubbington. Steve in Gosport's correct. And Dave in Bournemouth.
0: Paul thought it was I'm coming out. Diana Ross as well, which I can kind of see. Julian Upton is right, though. Mel in Romsey, working in Andover today. Nothing like mixing up your working location. Kerry in Fair Oak is correct. Dave in Bournemouth. Now, see, Jim and Stanshaw thought it was Long Train Running by the Doobie Brothers, which, again, yeah, I can see that. Stephen Gosport is right. So let's have a listen to that one-second wonder again. Could it be Diana Ross? No, because I'm coming out starts with her singing I'm coming out, doesn't it? Could it have been Long Train Running, the Doobie Brothers? Possibly. But it's neither of those, is it? Because this morning's one-second wonder that sounded like this is, in fact, of course, this.

0: Sister Sledge thinking of you this morning's One Second Wonder. Back with the Fairground Organ tomorrow after 8. 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
1: The Hampshire mum of a teenager who died after a collision on his motorbike is backing calls for a road safety initiative to be deployed nationally. Emma Wilding says a smart ride scheme, a free course for inexperienced riders, will make them safer on the roads. Southampton moved on from Spygate by beating South Coast rivals Portsmouth 1-0 in the Championship at St Mary's. Rival fans pulled down fences after the game, with one police officer injured and four people arrested. Ukraine's accusing Russia of hitting its power plants hours after Donald Trump claimed both sides had agreed an energy ceasefire. Moscow's yet to respond to the US president's claim. A man in his 80s has life-threatening injuries after being involved in a collision with a motorbike in Blackfield. Police say it happened in Hampton Lane on Friday night. And millions of patients can now get alerts on phones when their prescriptions are ready. NHS England says the move will help tackle unnecessary calls or premature trips to the chemist. Light rain across the south with highs of 18. That's the latest. I'm Maria Greenwood.

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0: Helen Churcher from Winton has been in touch for this morning's Forgotten 45. So sad when we lost this man. She said, I love him. I love his work. You always seem to play the likes of Let's Dance or Road to Hell. And, of course, at Christmas, Driving Home for Christmas. Here's one from Chris Rea that I've not heard in a very long time. Me neither, Helen. Let's do something about it.

0: Chris Rea, I Can Hear Your Heartbeat. Helen Churcher in Winton chose that as her forgotten 45. Have you got one? 07740938500 on the WhatsApp. Let us know which song you'd like to hear that just hasn't been around for ages, and we'll do it for you one weekday morning after 8:30. Selena has the latest travel for the South next.
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12: Outside, gloomy skies, a persistent drizzle, and a chilly wind blowing from the west, north, east, and south.
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14: Closure of the southbound M3 stays in place at Junction 12 for Charnes Ford. The queues are back to Junction 9. Traffic's diverting via the slip roads. It's solid northbound from the M27 on the approach. Long delays, alternative routes through Twyford, Hursley, Eastleigh and Charnes Ford. M27 westbound accident approaching Junction 2. Very slow westbound to Junction 5. Accident at Farlington A27 westbound is cleared. Still very slow southbound to A3M. Got extensive delays into Lyndhurst from the Brockenhurst side and from Bournemouth Road. Delays are up to an hour. Ringwood to Stony Cross A31 still solid eastbound.
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ABBA, SOS. Reminds me, I must go and look at booking some more tickets to go and see ABBA Voyage, which had a very limited running time at the beginning. I remember they said, book early. It's only going to be on for a certain time. Still going. Nation Radio. 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
1: Taylor Swift on Nation, the Gold Now with Marks here after 9 o'clock this morning. And we're going back to the year that Starlight Express opened at the Apollo Victoria Theatre in the West End. In the charts with the Pointer Sisters.

also opening this year, the Thames Barrier. And early Madonna in the charts for which year? 07740938500 is the WhatsApp number. Get your guesses in now. See if you're right before 10 on Nation.

0: Alex Warren and Fever Dream on Nation. Thank you for listening this morning. Today's show brought to you by Selena on Travel. Stephen Leslie, Dibden Purlu on the early starter. It was Tuesday on Retro TV with Play School. One Second Wonder, Thinking of You, Sister Sledge. Helen Churcher in Winton shows the Forgotten 45. We're back tomorrow morning from 6. Mark's here next with the Golden Hour. Have a good day.
1: With Poulton's Park. 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
16: The top stories this hour. The Hampshire mother of a teenager who died in a motorbike accident backing calls for a road safety scheme targeting young riders to be deployed nationally.
17: Had this been around before Taylor was killed, he would have absolutely been made to go on it. But I think he might still be here.
16: Taylor was 19 when he died last year after a collision on his motorbike. Emma Wilding is now working with the Smart Ride scheme introduced early this year across Hampshire, which aims to make young riders safer on our roads. She says the scheme should be rolled out nationally.
17: Well, the majority of the riders that have been on the courses so far, we ask them, why do you ride a bike? And it's to get to college, to get to work, to go and see friends. It's to live a life. We've got a duty to empower them to do that safely.
16: Southampton moved on from Spygate by beating South Coast rivals Portsmouth 1-0 in the Championship at St Mary's. Manager Tonda Eckert's suspended ban meant he was able to guide his side to victory. Pompey fan Marcus Edgar is looking forward to when the two sides meet again.
18: That's it. Brush ourselves down. We go again and we give them a nice warm frat and welcome on the 28th of February. And that'll be a different game altogether, believe me. So...
16: Rival fans pull down fences after the game with one police officer injured and four people arrested. Russia has continued to hit infrastructure targets in Ukraine overnight, despite the US president claiming he's brokered an energy truce between Moscow and Kyiv. Volodymyr Zelensky claims the first he heard of any agreement was when Donald Trump posted about it on social media. A man in his 80s has suffered life-threatening injuries after being involved in a collision with a motorbike in Blackfield. It happened in Hampton Lane on Friday night. Police are asking anyone who saw what happened to get in touch. And Santa Claus will be filling his sleigh with screen-free presents this Christmas. Toy shop The Entertainer reports that this year none of its top 10 most in-demand gifts have a screen component.
14: 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Weather.
1: With Whitelink Isle of Wight Ferries. Keeping businesses on the move. Operating 24 hours a day across the Solent.
16: Light rain across the south this morning. More rain this afternoon with highs of 18. That's the latest. I'm Maria Greenwood.
0: Good morning. Welcome then to Monday morning's Golden Hour here on Nation Radio South. This is Mark Collins. Now, at the end of this week, you could be the winner of a pair of tickets to the Nation Radio Christmas Market Cruise with Brittany Ferries for the weekend of the 4th to the 6th of December. You will get your own cabin there and back, a three-course dinner on board, and a full day in St Malo, plus entertainment from myself and Steve Power. Wow, what a prize. Be our daily winner and go into Friday's draw for a trip for two to St Malo. If you fancy being today's winner, start your WhatsApp message with me, with the word win. We're going back between now and 10 to the year that toys that came out included BMX bikes, Dungeons and Dragons and Care Bears. We were wearing t-shirts with political slogans on them designed by Catherine Hamnett, gliding around on our roller skates, clutching our Filofaxes. New in our mystery year was the Yuppie and breakdancing. The Queen opened the Thames Barrier. The BIC in Bournemouth opened in September of our mystery year. And the D-Day Museum in Southsea was opened by the Queen Mother. 07740 938 500 is my WhatsApp number. And if you'd like to be today's winner to get into Friday's draw,

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1: Madonna with her Lucky Star on the Golden Hour on Nation Radio South. Before that, I played you Howard Jones' Like to Get to Know You Well, and a song written by Prince, sung by Chaka Khan, I Feel For You, gets us into Monday morning's Golden Hour here on Nation Radio. And don't forget, if you'd like to be included in this draw on Friday morning for a trip for two to Saint-Malo over the weekend of the 4th, 5th and 6th of December with Brittany Ferries, just make sure you start your message to me this morning with the word win. We are going back to the year when dog licenses were abolished in the UK. There was a major fire at York Minster in our mystery year. Vanessa Williams became Miss America, but it didn't last long when they found those Playboy photographs. Colonel Joe Kittinger became the first person to complete a solo transatlantic flight in a helium balloon. And Diana, Princess of Wales, was in Southampton in November to name a new ship called the Royal Princess. 07740938500. That is the WhatsApp number. And start your message with the word win if you fancy being the ultimate winner on Friday of this trip for two to Saint-Malo with Brittany Ferries for the Christmas Market Cruise.

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1: Hall & Oates with Out of Touch on Nation Radio South's Golden Hour, and before that, Locomotion from OMD. From the year when Hello Dandy was the Grand National winner, Scotland won the Rugby Union Grand Slam, Torvald and Dean won the Ice Dancing Gold Medal at the Winter Olympics held in Sarajevo, dancing to Ravel's Bolero. The Olympics were held in Los Angeles, boycotted though by the USSR and other communist states. Sevi Ballesteros won the British Open Golf, and the boat race was postponed after the Cambridge boat sank. Oxford won it the following day. So many people getting the year right this morning, including Rob on Hailing Island, Hughesy in Milford on Sea, and Nick and Naomi in Wasash. Colin in Nutbourne and Andy in Newport, well done. Tracy the decorator in Fremantle and Debbie in Bassett, correct. Along with Colin and Melanie in Alverstoke, Tony and Val in Waterlooville, Paul's got it in East Wellow, Amanda and Derek in Whiteley, and Mike in Poole, correct. Jason's got it in Gosport, Rob, who's delivering paint in Alton today, Andy playing golf at Wickham Park in this weather. Try and stay dry, Andy. I hope you've got that umbrella with you. Viv's got it in Leon the Solent, Mark working at DKW Engineering in Portsmouth. Well done to Steve in Portchester, Alison on Hailing Island, and Pete in Southsea, you're right. Anita and Dave in Cocking, Pete and Rico in Verwood are right. Adam's got it in Middleton-on-Sea, Neil and Laney in North Baddersley, Vince in Parkstone, Phil at Bournemouth Airport, and Louise and Nikki at Waltham Contracting. You've guessed the year as well this morning. Mark Collins,
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1: Julian Lennon, Too Late for Goodbyes, hit the charts in our mystery year. Before that, Laura Branigan with a bit of Self-Control. We're in the year when Surprise, Surprise became the new hit of Saturday Night Television, hosted by Cilla Black. Les Dawson, he took over as the host of Blankety Blank in this year. Long-running drama The Bill made its debut on ITV. Crackerjack, though, that finished after 26 series. And Raiders of the Lost Ark was the big Christmas Day movie on ITV. Well done to Nick and Jenny. They're in North Borant getting it right this morning. Pat, who's hoovering in Ryde. Got to do my house later on this afternoon, Pat. Robin's got it in West End. Sue working from home in Gosport. And Yvette in Bishop's Waltham, well done. Paul in Tisbury is right. Robin and Sandy in Maybush. And Claire in Wallacedown, well done. Lady Nick's got it in Bognor. So has Alpa in Titchfield. Colin at Arlington Fleet Services. And Sandra and Billy in Gosport, well done, you know the year. So does Teresa in Gosport, who's working from home. And John in Mudderford, you are right as well. Time for today's Golden Hour Golden Nugget from Elton John.

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Today's Golden Hour, Golden Nugget, Passengers from Elton John, from the year when Mike Nolan from Bucks Fizz was on a life support machine after a serious road accident. Raiders of the Lost Ark won the Golden Cassette Award for the most rented video of the year. And 100,000 school leavers joined the YTS, the Youth Training Center.

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1: Huey Lewis, If This Is It, on the Golden Hour on Nation Radio South, from the year when Robert Maxwell bought the Daily Mirror for £113 million. The Princess of Wales gave birth to her second son. Prince Harry was born in this year. Desmond Tutu was awarded the Nobel Peace Prize. And Chrissy Hynde of the Pretenders married Jim Kerr of Simple Minds. Well done to the Paulsgrove Gardeners. You've got it right this morning. Paul, window cleaning in Chandler's Ford, knows the year as well. So does John and Louis the Labradoodle in Gosport. Angie's got it in Bishopstoke. Sarah in Hedge End. Pete and Christina in Hedge End as well. Clive's got it in Burdham. Kate and Paul in Eastleigh are right. Mike plastering in Farlington, well done. But congratulations to Sarah Ashford in Wallacedown. Sarah, you are Monday's winner. You will go into the draw on Friday to win that trip to St Malo on the Brittany Ferries Christmas Market Cruise with myself and Steve Power over the weekend of the 4th to the 6th of December. We'll get our eventual winner on Friday. So more chances to win tomorrow. Oh, by the way, this morning's year was 1984.

0: With Robert De Niro's Waiting, wrapping up this morning's year, which has been 1984. Well done if you said that. If not, have another go tomorrow, and you can get in the draw to be the winner on Friday of the Nation Radio Christmas Market Cruise with Brittany Ferries to St Malo in December.
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19: The top stories this hour. A Hampshire mother who lost her son in a motorbike accident says a road safety initiative aimed at saving young lives that started in the county needs to be deployed nationally.
20: Had this been around before Taylor was killed, he would have absolutely been made to go on it. But I think you might still be here.
19: Emma Wilding's son Taylor was 19 when he died after a collision on his motorbike. She now works with the Smart Ride scheme introduced early this year across Hampshire, which educates young riders to be safer on the roads. Emma tells us being involved with the scheme helps her cope with her loss.
20: I live with excruciating pain of losing my son every day, but doing this and being part of this is just, it's just a little bit of light that helps.
19: Rival fans ripped down fencing in Southampton while trying to reach each other after the South Coast Derby. Saints beat Pompey 1-0 in the championship clash at St Mary's. Police say officers and stewards stepped in before the two sets of supporters could meet, though one officer suffered a minor injury and the away coaches were held up. Four people have been arrested. Yorkshire Wildlife Park won't be reopening today after a fatal tiger attack there over the weekend. A man died at the zoo in Doncaster on Saturday afternoon. Our chief reporter Chris Davis-Smith is at the entrance for us.
21: The park was evacuated shortly after 1:30pm on Saturday when a man managed to get into the tiger enclosure. He was fatally attacked shortly after, with South Yorkshire Police yet to confirm his identity.
19: A man in his 80s is in hospital with life-threatening injuries after being involved in a collision with a motorbike in Blackfield. Police say it happened in Hampton Lane on Friday night. Officers want to hear from anyone who saw what happened. And patients in England can now use their phones and smartwatches to be notified that prescriptions are ready. NHS England says the move will end unnecessary calls and stop wasted trips to the chemist.
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19: Light rain across the south this morning, more rain this afternoon with highs of 18. That's the latest. I'm Maria Greenwood. Nation
0: Radio. Good morning, here we go then. Monday morning show on Nation Radio across the south. Good morning, it's Mark Collins here. I'll be with you through till one. We'll start with

Bryan Adams. It's Heaven on Nation Radio South. Delamitri before that, and Roll to Me, and getting us into Monday morning show Wham with The Edge of Heaven. Good morning, this is Mark Collins. I hope you had a great weekend. I've just been reading about the things that make us jump. Now, I don't like horror films. I hate horror films. Ever since I was about 18 years old and I went and saw Carrie. And when the hand comes out of the grave at the end, well, I won't tell you what nearly happened to me, but you can imagine. I had to go home and change my trousers. Put it that way. Put it that way. It was horrible. I didn't like it, and I've never liked being made scared or jumped since.

0: 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Now, if you fancy winning yourself a brand new composite door worth £1,500, you can take part in our Brackenwood Door Competition. 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

0: first ever single release from Dire Straits back in, what was that, 78? Sultans of Swing here on Nation Radio, and before that, Cheerleader from Omi. 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

0: to Pow with China in Your Hand here on Nation Radio South for this Monday morning. And before that, Take My Breath from The Weeknd. We're going to be celebrating the birthday of a man who was with the band who sadly is no longer with us. But this band have had over 60 chart hits in the UK, more than any other band. In 2012, they were announced as the 10th best-selling group of all time in the UK singles charts. They sold 7.2 million singles. Which band and which member would have been celebrating his birthday today? Find out just before 11 here on Nation Radio South. 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

Circles. There's James Blunt from his new album Airplane Mode on Nation Radio South for this Monday morning, the 12th of October. It was on this day in 1971. We lost Gene Vincent. He died aged just 36. On this day in 1974, Blondie appeared at CBGB's in New York under the name Blondie for the very first time. And on this day in 1978, whilst he was living at the Chelsea Hotel in New York, the Sex Pistols' Sid Vicious called the police to say someone had stabbed his girlfriend, Nancy Spungen. The Australian rock band INXS released their Kick album on this day in 1987. It became their most successful studio album. And we lost John Denver on this day in 1997 when he was killed when his aeroplane he was flying ran out of fuel in California. Would have been Luciano Pavarotti's birthday today, born on this day 1935. Melvin Franklin of the Temptations was born on this day 1942. Happy 60th birthday today to Dave Vanian, the frontman of the punk band The Damned, born on this day 1956. And born on this day 1948, Rick Parfitt, better known as the rhythm guitarist and singer with Status Quo. Take it away, Rick.

0: Well, you know what they say, no quo, no show. Would have been Rick Parfitt's birthday today, born on this day, 1948. There they are with Caroline here on Nation Radio South, where the latest news headlines are next at 11 o'clock. And then we'll play Monday morning's weekday link at 11:20 this morning. Nation
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14: The top stories this hour. A Hampshire mum who lost her son in a motorbike crash is telling us the road safety initiative aimed at saving young lives that was started in the county needs to be deployed nationally.
15: I live with excruciating pain of losing my son every day, but doing this is just a little bit of light that helps.
14: Emma Wilding's 19-year-old son, Taylor, died last year after a collision on his motorbike. Since then, Emma's worked with a Smart Ride scheme, a free course which helps young riders stay safer on the road. Emma tells us just how much of a difference being part of the scheme will make.
15: It might sound a bit cheesy, but I believe with my whole heart that OP Smart Ride will stop other families living this nightmare.
14: Ukraine says it's ready to respect an energy ceasefire, even though its president says he learnt about it through social media. Days after striking a diesel deal with Russia, Donald Trump claims to have brokered a truce between both sides to stop power plants being hit. Volodymyr Zelensky says Moscow must be forced to cooperate.
8: We need American pressure on Russia, not sanctions relief, not concessions, but real pressure, so that we can achieve at least what the American president posted about an energy ceasefire.
14: There's a warning of long delays if you're using the M3 this morning. Part of the road is closed from Junction 12 near Eastleigh due to what's being called a police-led incident. Two men are due in court after being charged with possessing flares at the South Coast Derby in Southampton. Thousands of fans watched Southampton beat Portsmouth 1-0 at St Mary's yesterday. The two men have been given bail and will appear at Southampton Magistrates Court in December. Another man's been charged with possessing an offensive weapon. And we're being asked to vote for our favourite train station. 20 finalists are battling it out for the top prize in the competition, known as the World Cup of Stations.
10: 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With Whitelink, I Love White Ferries. 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
14: Light rain across the south this morning, more rain this afternoon with highs of 18. That's the latest. I'm Maria Greenwood.
0: 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And into another hour of the South's best variety of hits we go. With songs on the way from Michael Jackson in Years and Years, our

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0: A classic rock ballad from Bon Jovi, There's Always, here on Nation Radio. And before that, Olivia Rodrigo with her current single, Stupid Song. Right, it's time for Monday morning's Weekday Link. And today's Weekday Link is what we call in the trade a blankety-blank type Weekday Link, i.e. there's one word which is going to link all three songs. I will play the first two songs, suss out what the word is that links those two songs, and then apply the same logic and come up with song number three before midday, please. Let me know your thoughts on this WhatsApp number, 07740938500. And song number one on Monday morning's Weekday Link is next here at Nation Radio South.
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Frankie Valli with Greece is song number two on Monday morning's Weekday Link here on Nation Radio across the South. Song number one was Brass in Pocket from The Pretenders. One word links those two songs. Apply the same logic, please, and come up with song number three. 07740938500 is the WhatsApp number for your guesses on the Weekday Link.

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0: of Ballet on Nation Radio. We have a winner on today's Weekday Link. Well done to Lucy Tennant, who's in Rumsey this morning. Lucy was first through with the right answer. Ian was a very, very close second. And to all those of you who said, could it be anything by the Cheeky Girls, I say this to you. No, no, and thrice no. Nation
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Band they call Cat's Eye, their current song Animal, here on Nation Radio South. So today's weekday link went like this: Pretenders with Brass in Pocket was song number one, and Grease from Frankie Valli was song number two. Monkey links those two words: Grease Monkey, Brass Monkey. And well done to Lucy Tennant, first through, saying, could it be Powder?

0: Well, it's been a while since I've played that on the radio. It's song number 3 on the weekday link today. Lipstick, Powder and Paint from Shakin' Stevens. We were looking for the word monkey. Brass monkey, grease monkey and powder monkey. Well done if you got that. If not, have another go tomorrow. We'll play at 11:20. On the way next, though, an hour of 80s songs coming up as we celebrate our sister station Nation 80s on the Nation 80s Takeover next after the midday news.
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25: The top stories this hour. The Hampshire mother of a teenager who died in a motorbike accident backing calls for a road safety scheme for young riders to be deployed nationally.
26: Had this been around before Taylor was killed, he would have absolutely been made to go on it. But I think he might still be here.
25: Taylor was 19 when he died last year after a collision on his motorbike. Emma Wilding's now working with the Smart Ride scheme introduced earlier this year across Hampshire, which aims to make young riders safer on our roads. She says the scheme should be rolled out nationally.
26: Well, the majority of the riders that have been on the courses so far, we ask them, why do you ride a bike? And it's to get to college, to get to work, to go and see friends. It's to live a life. We've got a duty to empower them to do that safely.
25: In other news, there's no sign of the zoo at the centre of a fatal tiger attack reopening. A man was mauled to death at Yorkshire Wildlife Park on Saturday when he got into the big cat enclosure. Two men have been charged with having flares at the South Coast Derby. Thousands of fans watched Southampton beat Portsmouth 1-0 at St Mary's yesterday. Two men have been bailed to appear at Southampton Magistrates Court in December. A third man arrested while officers patrolled Hoglands Park before the game was charged with possessing an offensive weapon and remanded in custody. There are still long delays on the M3 due to what officers say is a police-led incident. Part of the road is closed from Junction 12 near Eastleigh. And there's been an emotional goodbye at Poole Harbour this morning.
0: People are crying. We don't want to see her go. She's part of the family. Big loss.
1: Was thinking about going at the end of this month and they suddenly curtailed it.
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25: Well, those are people we've been speaking to who waved off the final direct Brittany Ferry service from the town to Cherbourg. The vessel has served the route since 1992. It's now being moved to cover sailings between Rosslare and Cherbourg.
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25: Light rain across the south this afternoon, highs of 18, some mist and rain overnight with lows of 16. That's the latest. I'm Maria Greenwood.
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3: Good afternoon and welcome to the Nation 80s Takeover this Monday afternoon on Nation Radio across the south. It's 2 minutes past 12. I make that

Level 42, Lessons in Love on Nation Radio South on the Nation 80s Takeover. Perfect before that from Fairground Attraction. And Dancing in the Dark from Bruce Springsteen, getting us into Monday afternoon's edition. Good afternoon, this is Mark Collins. If you haven't heard this before, we do it every Monday to Friday between midday and 1 o'clock. 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

0: It's the ultimate divorce song. It's ABBA's The Winner Takes It All, and it's on the Nation Radio Nation 80s Takeover. Before that, from his Tonight album from 1984, a top 10 hit for David Bowie, I played you Blue Jeans. Songs on the way in just a few minutes' time from the Bee Gees and Jocelyn Brown.
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before and somebody else's guy. Before that, a number one from the Bee Gees from 87. And you win again on the Nation 80s Takeover here on Nation Radio South.

0: Sydney Youngblood on the Nation 80s Takeover this Monday afternoon on Nation Radio South. If only I could, and Torch from Soft Cell before that. So the Nation Radio Britney Ferries Market Cruise for Christmas is coming up on the 4th, 5th and 6th of December. You get your own cabin there and back in a three-course onboard dinner on either the Friday or the Saturday night. And you can get in the draw on the Golden Hour tomorrow morning to be Friday morning's winner of a trip on that Britney Ferry to St Malo over the weekend of the 4th, 5th and 6th of December. Make sure you're listening to the Golden Hour all this week here on Nation Radio South.
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2: And now, the weather.
3: Outside, gloomy skies, a persistent drizzle and a chilly wind blowing from the west, north, east and south.
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0: Symphony's number one wraps up Monday afternoon's edition of the Nation 80s Takeover here on Nation Radio South. Thank you very much for your company for today. I'll see you for Tuesday morning's Golden Hour tomorrow morning at 9 o'clock. Stick around, Tony Shepherd's on the way next after the latest news headlines at 1, including half an hour of 90s classics between 2 and 2.30 this afternoon. Nation
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17: 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Ponder over the word simmer for a second. Almost a whisper, isn't it? Flavour is shy. It takes its time. It's why Charlie gives the ragu for his lasagna oodles of time to simmer. Because time, well, isn't it the most important ingredient of all? Charlie Bigham's slowly does it.
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15: The top stories this hour. Russell Brand has appeared in court as he prepares to stand trial for sexual assault charges. The comedian is accused of offences against several women in Bournemouth and London between 1999 and 2009. Our senior reporter Claire Bode was at Southwark Crown Court.
18: 51-year-old Russell Brand said good morning to the large crowd of photographers as he walked into court accompanied by his wife. Today starts the process of jury selection, with the opening of the cases against him expected to start on Wednesday. The trial is due to last around 6 weeks. Russell Brand denies all allegations against him.
15: Next, an investigation has started into an 18-year-old man's death in a crash in Wareham. He was in a red Citroen C1, which was involved in a collision on the A352 Wareham Road just before midnight. Police are appealing for witnesses and footage. The zoo at the centre of a deadly tiger mauling is still closed. Authorities are investigating after a man climbed over the fence of an enclosure at Yorkshire Wildlife Park in Doncaster. The Kremlin says contacts are ongoing about a possible energy ceasefire between Russia and Ukraine. Yesterday, Donald Trump posted on social media that he brokered one between both sides. A Hampshire and Isle of Wight police officers telling us a new road safety scheme is helping break down barriers between officers and young people. Smart Ride aims to provide young motorcyclists with safety advice and other skills. Sergeant Tom Waller says it's already saving lives.
19: A lot of the time you turn up as a police officer and there'll be people with motorbikes and they think, oh, we've got to go and leave. Where actually now we're seeing that they're staying around and they're talking to us.
15: And the final direct Brittany ferry sailing to Cherbourg after more than three decades has left Poole. The vessel, which has served the route since 1992, is being moved to cover Rosslare to Cherbourg sailings. These people we've been speaking to were there to give a fond farewell.
20: Don't think she should go. I think she should be back. I'm a retired teacher. I've taken hundreds of children over there on the Barfleur and back over many years. It was a great, great loss.
21: We used it a couple of times and it was absolutely brilliant. And one of the times actually was to take my partner on a 50th birthday trip.
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14: with Whitelink Isle of Wight Ferries, keeping businesses on the move, operating 24 hours a day across the Solent.
15: Staying mostly cloudy across the south through the rest of the day, with patchy rain at times. Highs later of 19. That's the latest. I'm Johnny Freeman. Nation
22: 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Good afternoon, Tony Shepherd here. Hope your afternoon's going okay so far. Let's get you through with more of the best variety of hits. It's a 90s classic soon after Beyoncé. Nation.

Boy Meets Girl, Waiting for a Star to Fall on Nation Radio. We're getting you through your afternoon with the best variety of hits. And I'm Tony Shepherd with you, and this is the first new Sugar Babe album in decades. It marks the first full studio album from the reunited original lineup of the Sugar Babes, Keisha, Mutya and Siobhan, since their 2000 debut album, One Touch. This is called Ghost. It's Sugar Babes playing at Nation Radio.

0: National Coffee Week this week, by the way. Oh, yes, I do love a bit of coffee. 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This is Nation with Eurythmics and Thorn in My Side. I'm Tony Shepherd. Afternoon. 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

0: Blondie and Call Me on Nation. We've got you covered for the best variety of hits. It is a great playlist here. Bit of something for everyone, in fact. Whatever kind of mood you're in, if you like your 80s, more of that to come. We've got 30 minutes of brilliant 90s classics after two on Back to the 90s. And this track has been huge all around the world on TikTok. This guy was on a former series of American Idol, but he dropped out because he wanted to build his career on his own terms. It's the excellent Benson Boone, and this is Beautiful Things at Nation.
1: Four!

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0: Happy birthday just recently to the excellent singer Bruno Mars. I Just Might, playing here on Nation Radio. Right, give me just a couple of moments. We'll sort you out with your headlines for 2 o'clock. 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
14: The top stories this hour. A sexual assault trial against actor and comedian Russell Brand has begun. He denies charges against 6 women in Bournemouth and London between 1999 and 2009. Our senior reporter Claire Bode is at Southwark Crown Court.
15: 51-year-old Russell Brand ignored most questions from the huge group of journalists and photographers as he walked into court this morning alongside his wife. The only thing he did say was good morning. Today, the process to select a jury in this trial started. An opening argument went into the seven charges against him are expected to begin later this week.
14: Next, Andy Burnham will tell MPs that it would be, in his words, a dereliction of duty not to seek a new deal with the EU. Yesterday, the Prime Minister said it's clear Russia did interfere with the Brexit referendum in 2016. Inquiries are continuing into the death of a man who was killed by a tiger at a UK zoo. It's 2 days since the attack in an enclosure at Yorkshire Wildlife Park in Doncaster, which remains closed. A man who stabbed someone in the chest in an unprovoked attack in Bournemouth has been jailed for 5 years. He left his victim with serious injuries following the stabbing in July. Those behind a road safety project are telling us it's saving lives and breaking down barriers across Hampshire and the Isle of Wight. Smart Ride has helped at least 40 young people since it launched earlier this year. Sergeant Tom Waller is among those involved. He wants there to be a national rollout.
16: We've had feedback from parents whose children have attended the course and they're motorcyclists as well, and they've said they've noticed a real confidence boost and improvement in their child's riding ability.
14: And there's been an emotional goodbye at Poole Harbour.
17: People are crying. We don't want to see her go. She's part of the family. Big loss.
18: Was thinking about going at the end of this month and they suddenly curtailed it.
19: Excellent service, and I think it's a real tragedy that it's not running anymore.
14: Those people we've been speaking to waved off the final direct Brittany ferry service from the town to Cherbourg. The vessels serving the route will now travel between Rosslare and Cherbourg.
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14: Staying mostly cloudy across the south through the rest of the day, with patchy rain at times, highs later of 19. That's the latest. I'm Johnny Freeman.
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0: Good afternoon, Tony Shepherd here. My favourite bit of the afternoon, where we whisk you back to the 90s. It's a one-hit wonder on the way soon for you. A bit of a guilty pleasure coming up. First, let's kick off with this from

Chesney Hawks, it's the one and only on Nation Radio's Back to the 90s. Tony Shepherd here, afternoon. Let's take you back to 1991 to this track from Quartz featuring Dina Carroll. It's Too Late at Nation.

0: confirmed to be supporting Harry Styles on his Los Angeles tour dates. It's Kylie and Better the Devil You Know on Nation Radio's Back to the 90s, soundtracking your afternoon with the best in 90s. I've got a couple more to squeeze in. We've got one for Helen, who got in contact. A big REM fan, so a song which I think might perk up your Monday afternoon in just a bit.
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Great track from Cher, One by One on Nation Radio's Back to the 90s. 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It's called Baby Doll, and it's playing here at Nation.

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0: Around where I live, there's a little ice cream place that gives out free ice creams. If your name is a certain name, they have a blackboard out the front of it. And the other day, it was Ophelia, which I thought was, you know, they always go for names that aren't going to be that common, so they don't have to give out that many free ice creams. But I thought the flake of Ophelia was quite fitting there. Right, I'll get me a coat. Let's get you up to date with the headlines for three, and then more great music for your Monday afternoon. Nation
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13: The top stories this hour. Russell Brand has appeared in court as he prepares to stand trial for sexual assault charges. The comedian is accused of offences against several women in Bournemouth and London between 1999 and 2009. Our senior reporter Claire Bode was at Southwark Crown Court.
14: 51-year-old Russell Brand said good morning to the large crowd of photographers as he walked into court accompanied by his wife. Today starts the process of jury selection, with the opening of the cases against him expected to start on Wednesday. The trial is due to last last around 6 weeks. Russell Brand denies all allegations against him.
13: Next, a teenager has been killed in a crash on the A352 near Wareham. The 18-year-old was behind the wheel of a car involved in the crash late last night and died at the scene. Police are now asking anyone with information, including dash cam footage, to come forward. Andy Burnham will tell MPs that it would be, in his words, a dereliction of duty not to seek a new deal with the EU. The Prime Minister is expected to reiterate his argument later from the Labour Party conference that Brexit has done more harm than good. The Vatican has confirmed Pope Leo will be admitted to hospital in Rome tomorrow. The pontiff is having surgery after a small nodule was found on one of his lungs. During an address yesterday, the 71-year-old said the discovery had been made at a very early stage. Other UK police forces are now using the world's first nitrous oxide breathalyzer test after a trial took place in Hampshire and the Isle of Wight. The technology can detect the Class C drug at the roadside. At the moment, the results aren't legally enforceable, but if deemed to be a success, they could help prosecute drug drivers in the future. And it's the end of an era in pool. The final direct Brittany ferry sailing to Cherbourg left the town this morning. Changes mean the vessel used is now going to be travelling between Rosslare and Cherbourg instead. We've been speaking to Elizabeth, who was among those who gathered for a fond farewell earlier.
15: Lots of people saying, you know, oh my gosh, it's so sad, we're not going to see it again. But it was nice to be one of the people down here to say bye-bye.
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13: Staying mostly cloudy across the south through the rest of the day, with patchy rain at times, highs later of 19. That's the latest. I'm Johnny Freeman.
0: Keep you up to date through the afternoon and getting you some fine music in your ears. This is Nation Radio. I'm Tony Shepherd here. Culture Club soon with an 80s classic after this.

Thanks for having us on there. If you've got us on in the car, I'm Tony Shepherd here. We're getting you through your afternoon with a fine selection of music. It's the best variety of hits with a bit of a disco classic soon. After this, new music from The Script. This is called Scars, a line. I like their play on words. It's playing now on Nation. We don't need

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It's Nation Radio and I'm Tony Shepherd, and it's time for the old school run. First, we take you back to 1983 for a song which first appeared on that landmark album Thriller. It was out earlier in 82, but this was the sixth single released. It's Michael Jackson's PYT on Nation Radio's old school run.

0: Years, 19-2000s on Nation Radio's Old School Run. Love those. Tomorrow afternoon, more Old School Run classics. And tomorrow morning, we'll whisk you back to another mystery year on our Golden Hour. Your challenge is to work out which year we're at from the songs and the clues. 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
0: Good afternoon. Just an update from the M3. Following the serious incident there, it has all reopened now, southbound at Junction 12. There is an accident causing a few delays on the A303 eastbound. That's Winterbourne Stoke to Amesbury. Got some roadworks east of Kingsclear. The A339 is congested. Southbound Marchwood to Twiggs Lane, slow once again. A27 Oak Hill, Bursledon. Roadworks are causing delays there, whilst on the island, Horsebridge Hill, Junction of Note Common. Three-way lights causing queues.
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17: The top stories this hour. A sexual assault trial against actor and comedian Russell Brand has begun. He denies charges against six women in Bournemouth and London between 1999 and 2009. Our senior reporter Claire Bode is outside Southwark Crown Court.
18: 51-year-old Russell Brand ignored most questions from the huge group of journalists and photographers as he walked into court this morning alongside his wife. The only thing he did say was good morning. Today, the process to select a jury in this trial started, and opening arguments into the seven charges against him are expected to begin later this week.
17: Next, Andy Burnham is expected to tell MPs that not seeking a new deal with the EU would be a dereliction of duty. The Prime Minister is speaking in the House of Commons. A man who stabbed someone in the chest in an unprovoked attack in Bournemouth has been jailed for 5 years. The victim needed hospital treatment for serious injuries following the stabbing in July. Doncaster Council's confirmed it's launched a health and safety investigation after a man was killed by a tiger. Yorkshire Wildlife Park remains closed following the attack inside an enclosure 2 days ago. More police forces are trying out a roadside test for laughing gas after a trial in Hampshire and the Isle of Wight. It can't be used to prosecute drivers yet, but that could change if it's a success. Emma Hart from the area's roads policing unit spoke to us when testing started in May.
19: We've seen some really awful fatalities, particularly in young people. We know that use of nitrous oxide is about 3-4% of all 16 to 24 year olds. We don't think they really understand the dangers of this. For about half an hour after you inhale a balloon, you are impaired.
17: And there's been an emotional goodbye at Poole Harbour.
20: People are crying. We don't want to see her go. She's part of the family. Big loss.
21: I was thinking about going at the end of this month and they suddenly curtailed it.
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17: Those people we've been speaking to waved off the final direct Brittany ferry service from the town to Cherbourg earlier. The vessel has served the route since 1992.
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17: A few spots of rain across the south tonight and further showers tomorrow with highs of 22. That's the latest. I'm Johnny Freeman.
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0: Afternoon to you. Andy Jackson here with tickets to be won to the HMS Sultan. Fireworks

0: Love to Hate You from Erasure on Nation Radio with exciting news. You might have already heard, but just in case you haven't, we are setting sail once more for the Nation Radio Christmas Market Cruise with Brittany Ferries from Friday the 4th to Sunday the 6th of December. 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

0: Hello, it's Nation Radio. Welcome to the Monday Tea Time Show with Andy Jackson and Selena Ross. How are you doing, Selena?
1: Good afternoon. I'm all right, Andy. I'm fighting a cold, but we're still fighting it. That's the main thing. How are you today?
0: I'm all right. I spent a lot of time with family, kids, grandkids over the weekend, various bits of tonsillitis, various sniffles.
1: Yes.
0: So
1: it's
0: I'm
1: doing
0: okay
1: the rounds,
0: at the moment.
1: Isn't it?
0: Yeah,
1: yes.
0: Okay at the moment, but I reckon by about Thursday, that's when it's all going to kick in. So we've got till Thursday.
1: Probably.
0: Yeah.
1: Yes.
0: It's just the season, isn't it?
1: Something to look forward to.
0: Oh, that's one way there. See, glass half full, Selena Ross.
1: Always.
0: It's Monday, so the two-word wonder is on. And today, Selena, this is going to catch a lot of people out because I'm thinking of a noughties song. It's a noughties song. Starts with the words closed off. Those are the first two words, not the title. Those are the first words that are sung in the song. Closed off. Is there a song?
1: Haven't got a Scooby.
0: No, didn't think you was.
1: Have not got a Scooby. No, no.
0: Now, there might be people who are listening. Perhaps they've got younger people in the car and those younger people will be shouting out at the radio. I say younger people, like if it's a naughty song, Selena, it's still a quarter of a century away, isn't it? Scary.
1: But they're very young to us, aren't they? That's the thing. Sadly, they are but children to us.
0: So it's the first two words of the song and the two-word wonder, closed off. If you know what it is, let us know on WhatsApp, 07740938500. If you're not bothered about people copying your homework, let us know on Facebook, or you'll find us at Nation Radio South. Nation
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15: Class, it's been reported that if we keep using water like we are now, by 2055 we could be short by 5 billion litres a day.
16: Hold on, miss. 2055? We'll be grown up by then.
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16: 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It's water and cans.
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2: M271 fairly slow both ways. Oak Hill, Burswood and A27 roadworks causing westbound delays. It is slow March Road, A326 both ways. Portsmouth, Kew's northbound, Anglesey Road and Alfred Road. Slow to Stansted Road, Horndean due to roadworks there. Whilst on the island, the three-way lights are causing delays. Junction of Horsebridge Hill and Noak Common.
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We like what we know and we know what we like, hence the Nation Radio Christmas Cruise with Brittany Ferries back again this year. 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Excellent. Now, you can join in the family fun on Thursday, the 29th of October, with a spectacular evening of fireworks and entertainment, all hosted by our very own Mark Collins. If you would like to win a pair of tickets, I have a pair up for grab every evening this week. If you want to get today's, send me a WhatsApp right now with the word, first word, fireworks on it. That's all you have to do. First word, fireworks. Send it to this one, 07740938500. I'll pick a winner just after five this afternoon. Easy.

This is Nation Radio, and a quick glance at Facebook proves that it's not as hard as I thought it was today on our two-word wonder, because Justin McClumph has got it right, so has Chris Whittingstall. Claire Louise has got it right, and Emma Cannon has as well. It's the two-word wonder. First two words of the song are closed off. We'll play it just after five this afternoon.

0: This is Nation Radio Monday afternoon with Andy Jackson and Selena Ross. Our two-word wonder starts with the words "closed off." As we always say, not the title of the song. It's the first words that are sung and or spoken in the song. Now, you've had time to cogitate, Selena, but has that cogitation brought any benefits?
1: Sadly, there is not enough rumination in the world for me to get that. I haven't got a clue what's going on with that. No.
0: I always say, when you hear it, you're actually going to want to punch yourself in the face, Selena, for being so stupid. That's how it
1: won't be the first time,
0: today.
1: Let me tell you.
0: We're going to play it just after 5 o'clock this afternoon. If you want to have a guess, let us know what it is on WhatsApp 07740938500 and on Facebook, Nation Radio South.
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1: M27 slowing both ways between Portsmouth and Fareham, junction 12 to 11. Delays with roadworks east of Kingsclear on the A339. Very slow out of Eastleigh, Southampton Road and Wide Lane. And congestion in Southampton around Winchester Road, Burgess Road and Hill Lane. Works Oak Hill, Burswellden delaying on the westbound A27. On the island, there are long delays with works on Horsebridge Hill at the junction of Note Common.
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We are Nation Radio, just over 10 minutes to go till we close the WhatsApp lines for the fireworks. If you want to go to HMS Sultan Fireworks in the October half term, send me a WhatsApp first word fireworks. I'll pick a winner just after five. Also on the WhatsApp, so many correct answers coming in for the two-word wonder today. Malcolm's got it right. Laddie Coppler's got it right. Nikki Wareham has. So Sharon from Burzerdon. Al in Scholing's got it right. Lee has got it right as well. Rochelle in Southampton. Lisa in Gosport. Gavin Harkers has got it right. Enjoy the show as well in Milford-on-Sea. Lucy in Littlehampton's got it right. So is Tracy. And Joe, listening in Cheshire, thanks for choosing yesterday. She's got it absolutely right as well. We'll play it just after five this afternoon. I thought it was going to be hard, but 100% correct success rate so far.

0: Afternoon to you, this is Andy Jackson here with Selena Ross on the Tea Time Show, about to reveal today's two-word wonder just after the news. And you've got until the news to send me a WhatsApp if you would like to go to HMS Sultan's spectacular bonfire and fireworks night with all the entertainment hosted by Mark Collins. The night itself on Thursday the 29th of October. If you'd like to win a pair of tickets for today, do this and do it now. Send me a WhatsApp to 07740 938 500. First word, fireworks, and I'll pick a winner shortly after five this afternoon.
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14: The top stories this hour. The Prime Minister's confirmed he's heading to Brussels as he looks at ways of working more closely with the EU.
15: I hope all sides of this House will get behind the government's efforts to land a positive outcome.
14: The UK-European Union summit will take place on the 20th of November after being postponed because of Keir Starmer's resignation. Andy Burnham's been telling MPs some of the areas he's hoping to draw up new terms, including on food. The Conservative Party leader Kemi Badenoch has told him he simply won't get a better deal.
16: It's not just that the EU are tough negotiators. He has already revealed his entire negotiating hand. He has just blurted out everything he wants in this statement.
14: Next jury selection has taken place in Russell Brand's sexual assault trial. The actor and comedian denies offences against six women in Bournemouth and London. A health and safety investigation is underway after a man was killed by a tiger in Doncaster. Yorkshire Wildlife Park remains closed 2 days on from the attack in an enclosure. A roadside laughing gas test, first trialled in Hampshire and the Isle of Wight, is now being tried out by other forces. The results can't be used in court yet, but could help prosecute drug drivers if it proves a success. Roads Policing Sergeant Emma Hart told us previously how it works.
17: What it allows the device to do is to measure the volume. And what we can see is if you consume a balloon, it's around about 10,000 units of nitrous oxide. That allows us to show that the driver is impaired.
14: The Vatican's confirmed the Pope will be admitted to hospital tomorrow. The pontiff's having surgery to remove a small growth on one of his lungs. And the final direct Brittany Ferry sailing to show Cherbourg after more than three decades has left Poole. The vessel serving the route is being moved. We spoke to these people who gathered at the harbour earlier for a fond farewell.
18: Don't think she should go. I think she should be back. I'm a retired teacher. I've taken hundreds of children over there on the Barfleur and back over many years. It was a great, great loss.
19: We used it a couple of times and it was absolutely brilliant.
8: 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Weather.
11: With White Link Isle of Wight Ferries. Keeping businesses on the move. Operating 24 hours a day across the Solent.
14: A few spots of rain across the south tonight and further showers tomorrow with highs of 22. That's the latest. I'm Johnny Freeman.
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0: Andy here doing the draw for the HMS Sultan firework and bonfire tickets very shortly after we reveal today's two

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1: Well, it's obvious when you know how, isn't it? When you hear it, you think, oh, of course, it's old Leona. But I wouldn't have got it otherwise, I'm afraid.
0: We're thinking that that was only yesterday. Turns out it was nearly two decades ago, 2007. Yes. Yes. Two Word Wonder starts with the line, well, with two words closed off. Closed off from love. I didn't need the pain, Selena.
1: Oh, we've all been there, haven't we? Let's be honest.
0: So our Two Word Wonder for today, still to come this afternoon. We're going to be doing What's for Tea. We've got the topical tune on the way momentarily as well.
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0: Deacon Blue, Fergus Sings the Blues on Nation Radio. Two-word wonder before that, Leona Lewis, Bleeding Love. Well done. If you got it right today, another one for you in a week's time. Give me a couple of moments and I'll be calling up the winner of today's tickets to HMS Sultan's Fireworks and Bonfire Night in October.
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0: Radio. It's time for our Monday topical tune, and there's new research out today, Selena. This is hot off the research press, suggesting that the traditional student all-nighter could be on the way out, with 7 out of 10 students saying they prefer to rave during the daytime, Selena.
1: Oh, that's a bit of me. I love that. Afternoon, you see, it's quite good afternoon disco. You can have a nice night and then go for a meal. You could be back in bed by 9. Perfect.
0: It's cosy. You don't have to stay up late. There's no leeriness because people are slightly more sensible. I feel like I've missed out, never having been to university, Selena. I feel like I've missed out on all these things.
1: I didn't go to university, but that didn't hold me back, sadly, with the old all-nighters. So I didn't need that excuse, it turned out. So I did my bit in the back in the day for all-nighters.
0: See, when everybody else was out having all-nighters and, you know, just having fun, I was busy getting married and having children.

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10: M27 stays busy both ways between Portsmouth and Fareham, junction 12 to 11. Quite busy from the A27 heading down to Langston Bridge onto Hayling at the moment. East of Kingsclear, roadworks on the A339 delaying you, as is the work Oak Hill Bursledon westbound on the A27. Northbound M271, that's struggling, as is the A326 at Marchwood. On the island, queues Horsebridge Hill with works at Note Common.
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This is Nation Radio, topical tune tonight for the students who like to do their raving during the day rather than at night. Now, Caroline Murphy coming in with A Hard Day's Night from the Beatles or Afternoon Delight from Starland Vocal Band. Excellent choices, Caroline. Colin Martin, Dancing in the Moonlight or A Hard Day's Night from the Beatles. Day Tripper from the Beatles, says Seb Salt. Let's Have a Quiet Night In, David Soul, says Angela Broomfield. Liz Van Der Veen says Dance Hall Days from Wang Chung. And Quiet Life from Japan is the choice of Adrian Stowe. Any of these could be our topical tune. One of them might well be the one you choose. If you let us know, join in on Facebook. 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
1: George Michael on Nation Radio, where it is time to call up the winner of the fireworks tickets for HMS Sultan. Mark Collins hosting them, and the winner on the end of this line.
2: Hello.
1: Hello, is that Tracy?
2: Tracy, yes.
1: Tracy, it's Andy Jackson from Nation Radio. How are you?
2: Hi, nice to hear from you. I'm good, thanks. How's you?
1: Yeah, very well. We've got such a clear line as well. This is good. It's like you're in the room with me almost. It's spooky almost. Tracy, you sent me a little WhatsApp, didn't you, with the word fireworks in it?
2: I did.
1: And that means that you've come up lucky in the draw. You are the first person to win tickets this week to go and see the fireworks with Mark Collins at HMS Sultan in the October half term. So well done you.
2: That'll be amazing. That'll be amazing. Thank you very much.
1: Have a great time there.
2: Thanks, Andy.
1: You are more than welcome. And there's more chances to win tickets tomorrow here on Nation.

0: This is Nation Radio. Your topical tune for today is new research that says students don't stay up all night to rave. Now, they like to do it in the daytime. They don't like to drink. They don't like to smoke. They don't like to do any of the fun things, Selena, that
1: we
0: used to do.
1: Bunch, aren't they?
0: Yeah, is there? I mean, it's probably for the best, let's be honest.
1: Yeah,
0: but topical tune, I won't pretend as I go to sleep. What are you going to suggest we play just after six, please?
1: Let's go for a bit of Daydream Believer, the Monkees.
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1: At OXO, we know us Brits can be rubbish at saying how we really feel. Sometimes food just says it better. Whether it's a spag bol peace offering, a date night risotto, or some chicken soup TLC, you can say it without saying it. We've got you. Just crumble in some of that original OXO flavour for a meal that means a whole lot more. OXO. Let the flavour do the talking.
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1: A339 roadworks east of Kingsclear delaying you both ways. Very slow out of Charles Ford into Eastleigh, Templars Way and Chestnut Avenue and Lee Road all affected. M27, it is still busy both ways. Portsmouth to Fareham, 11 to 12. Northbound M271 is busy. And the roadworks Burswood and Oak Hill, they're delaying you particularly westbound on the A27. Slow to on the island with three-way light, junction of Horsebridge Hill with no comment.
14: Travel.
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Billy Joel, My Life on Nation Radio with our topical tune this evening for the students that don't like to go out at night. They want to do any raving during the day if they can. Quiet Life Japan is the choice of Adrian Stowe. Dance Hall Days, Wang Chung says Liss van der Veen. And what about Afternoon Delight by the Starlight Vocal Band? Another vote for that one from Keith in a damp Totten this afternoon, he says. Keep them coming. Join in on Facebook, Nation Radio South. We'll play the best

0: Olivia Rodrigo, Stupid Song on Nation Radio, where it's nearly time to reveal today's topical tune for the 7 out of 10 students who now prefer to do their raving during the day rather than late at night. The best of the bunch coming up, oh, and of course, the world-famous What's for Tea, all on the way after 6. Nation
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4: The top stories this hour. The Prime Minister says the status quo is not good enough for Britain as he looks to use a UK-EU summit to push for a closer relationship. The two sides will talk about sectors including food and drink and emissions trading next month. Andy Burnham has denied the Conservative leader's claims. He suggested the 2016 Brexit vote was illegitimate because of Russian interference.
5: She should go back and look again. It is a matter of record, Mr. Speaker, that Russian actors sought to interfere in the 29 general election, and we think it is inconceivable that this was the first time.
4: Next, Russell Brand's rape and sexual assault trial has started in London. The 51-year-old actor denies all charges relating to allegations, including some in Bournemouth. A health and safety investigation's been launched after a man was killed by a tiger in Doncaster. Yorkshire Wildlife Park, where it happened 2 days ago, remains closed. More police forces are trying out a roadside test for laughing gas after a trial in Hampshire and the Isle of Wight. It can't be used to prosecute drivers yet, but that could change if it's a success. Speaking to us previously, Emma Hart from the area's roads policing unit told us why it matters.
6: We've seen some really awful fatalities, particularly in young people. We know that use of nitrous oxide is about 3-4% of all 16 to 24 year olds.
4: The Pope has cancelled all public appearances for the next 8 days. The 71-year-old is going to be admitted for surgery tomorrow on a small growth on his lung. The pontiff said yesterday that it had been found at a very early stage. And it's the end of an era in pool. The final direct Brittany ferries sailing to Cherbourg left the town this morning. Changes mean the vessel used is now going to be travelling between Rosslare and Cherbourg instead. Elizabeth was among those who gathered for a fond farewell earlier.
7: Lots of people saying, you know, oh my gosh, it's so sad, we're not going to see it again. But it was nice to be one of the people down here to say bye-bye.
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4: A few spots of rain across the south tonight and further showers tomorrow with highs of 22. That's the latest. I'm Johnny Freeman.
0: Double Cartoon tonight for the students who like to rave during the day rather than go out at night. Now thank you Keith Beard and Caroline Murphy for both coming up with this one. I've always wondered if this was a bit of a double entendre, shall we say, as well. But we'll take it however you fancy it, Mrs. Starland Vocal Band. Afternoon Delight is our topical tune today on Nation Radio.

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5: Up my end tonight, Selena, because the nights are drawing in sausage casserole with mash. I haven't had mash for a while.
6: No, good to hear it back again. Up my end this evening, we have got a slow cooker tomato soup.
5: Oh, my God, you can't beat a slow cooker because warms the house gently, doesn't it, as well?
6: Yes, it's just sitting there. It's basically heating, isn't it?
5: Free heating with your food, isn't it?
6: But tomato, this is it.
5: Slow cooker tomato soup. I've never heard of such a thing, Selena, but I'm sure it's wonderful.
6: 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It certainly smells it. 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
5: 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Let us know what's up your end. 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We need to know these three pieces of important information on Facebook, please. 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
15: Slowing northbound on the A34 from before Bullington, heading towards Tufton Warren. East of Kingsclear, really slow A339 with roadworks. Slow to Bursden with works on Oak Hill, the A27. Still busy southbound A326 at Marchwood. And through the works on Horsebridge Hill at the junction of Note Common, particularly northbound.
4: Travel
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0: Bruno Mars, Just the Way You Are, playing on Nation Radio with the world famous What's for Tea every weekday night. Caroline's up in Botley, says we've got macaroni cheese with leftover pulled gammon from yesterday. Thank you for the photo on our Facebook page. Philip Tinney, chicken curry, rice and chips. And Sue Ingram says Monday in Bournemouth is use up Monday. So far, soup, plum and ginger crumble, chicken and bacon. I'll throw in some pasta with pesto as well. See, that sounds like a right old hodgepodge. Sometimes they're the best things, though, aren't they? This is the world-famous What's for Tea. If you want to join in, share with the South what you're having, this is how you do it. Head over to our Facebook page, search for Nation Radio South. Let us know who you are, where you are, and what's for tea tonight.
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0: Papa Don't Preach from Madonna on Nation Radio. This is Andy Jackson here with Selena Ross. Another travel update from Selena coming up in a couple of moments, then Faith Hill on the way. And the world famous What's for Tea continues. Brian Lord says, good evening, Andy. It's Brian and Chris on the rainy coast at Hythe. Sausage mash with onion gravy for me. And the wife is having scampi, seasonal veg with new potatoes. Janet on the Isle of Wight says we're having Greek style lamb truffles with sautéed potatoes and a green salad. And Tim Henley, sausage casserole and garlic potato, damp day, tummy warming food. Can't go wrong, not going to argue, Tim. Do join in on Facebook, Nation Radio South. Let us know who you are, where you are, and what's for tea. Nation
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13: A little busy through the works on Bournemouth Road in Lyndhurst. M271 slow from just after Nursling to the M27. Whilst it's still busy, southbound A326, the Marchwood bypass. A27, we've got roadworks Oak Hill, Burlesdon. They've been causing delays, just short delays there at the moment. It is looking better, though, on the Langston Road heading down to Langston Bridge.
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Say You Won't Let Go from James Arthur, playing on Nation Radio, where Stuart McGinley's here tonight from 8 o'clock on the evening show, putting a special artist under the spotlight, featuring three songs from their entire back catalogue in the Hall of Fame this evening. It's the turn of the Jam. You can help Stu choose the tunes he's going to be playing from the Jam tonight if you join him after 8 and pop him a WhatsApp.

0: Didn't Busted do a song along the very similar lines, or am I just hallucinating that? It's Ash, spelt with an E, American singer, songwriter, and Stop the Wedding. This is Nation Radio. Almost time for the 7 o'clock news. After that, 60 minutes of songs to sing along to. We call it the happy hour, and it's on the way next.
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13: The top stories this hour. The leader of the Conservative Party says Andy Burnham is trying to distract the country rather than solve the immediate challenges as he focuses on Brexit. The Prime Minister's called for a closer relationship with the EU starting at a summit next month. Mr Burnham hopes a deal could boost the economy, but Kemi Badenoch reckons he's unpicking the agreement this country signed a decade after the referendum.
14: He is not going to get a better deal. And Mr Speaker, it's not just that the EU are tough negotiators. He has already revealed his entire negotiating hand. He has just blurted out everything he wants in this statement. This is not how you conduct negotiation.
13: Next, a cordon is in place in Shanklin on the Isle of Wight following a stabbing which left two men injured. Emergency services were called to Palmerston Road at around 3:45 this afternoon. A 38-year-old man has been arrested. The jury has been selected for Russell Brand's trial. The 51-year-old actor and comedian arrived at Southwark Crown Court earlier with his wife. He denies rape, sexual and indecent assault charges against six women in Bournemouth and London between 1999 and 2009. The Home Secretary's announced politicians who've left the front line but are still active in public life will get more police support. The move is in response to the murder of former MP Anne Widdecombe in Devon. A roadside laughing gas test, first trialled in Hampshire and the Isle of Wight, is now being tried out by other forces. The results can't be used in court yet, but could help prosecute drug drivers if it proves a success. And the final direct Brittany ferry sailing to Cherbourg after more than three decades has left Poole. The vessel which served the route since 1992 is being moved. These people we've been speaking to gathered at the harbour earlier for a fond farewell.
15: Don't think she should go. I think she should be back. I'm a retired teacher. I've taken hundreds of children over there on the Barfleur and back over many years. It was a great, great loss.
16: We used it a couple of times and it was absolutely brilliant. And one of the times actually was to take my partner on a 50th birthday trip.
1: Weather. 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
13: A few spots of rain across the south tonight and further showers tomorrow with highs of 22. That's the latest. I'm Johnny Freeman.
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0: Tonight's resident fact checker is Jenny in Whiteley, who's a big Busted fan. She said, Andy, it was Crash the Wedding from Busted, not Stop the Wedding. I knew it was something to do with weddings. Welcome to the Happy Hour.

60 minutes of songs to sing along to weekday nights here on Nation Radio, like Billy Ray Martin and Madness and Eagle Eye Cherry. And still to come, Michael Jackson, a little Jenny from the block now, Jennifer Lopez.

0: Michael Jackson, Rock With You, playing on Nation Radio with HMS Sultan's spectacular Bonfire and Fireworks Night, returning again this October half term, celebrating 70 years of engineering excellence. It's on Thursday, the 29th of October. Spectacular evening of fireworks and entertainment, all hosted by our own Mark Collins. 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

It first, but Take That made it their own as well, didn't they, with Could It Be Magic on Nation Radio in the happy hour with Andy Jackson. I'm here till 8 o'clock, then it's Stuart McGinley's turn. We'll have a little catch up with Stu and find out who's in the Nation Radio Hall of Fame tonight after this from Lionel Richie and All Night Long.

0: 60 minutes of pure joy and happiness. 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

0: This is Nation Radio Monday night on the Tea Time Show. Andy here till 8 o'clock. Stuart McGinley with the Nation Radio Hall of Fame. Now, it was a cracking run last week with Belinda Carlisle, Tears for Fears. Who are you going to kick us off with tonight then, Stu?
1: Do you know, this is one of my favourite times of the day when I can sit down, plan the show and think, who can I put on in the Hall of Fame? All right, so this group formed at Shearwater Secondary School in Woking in 1972. Anyone spring to mind for you, Andy, who that might be?
0: Woking? Not a clue.
1: If I said a certain Paul Weller...
0: Oh, now you're straight in there, of course, yes.
1: Yes, it is The Jam, The Jam. I didn't realise it was that far back, actually, since the roots of the band all started. So, we know that they had some iconic songs in the late 70s and the early 80s before Paul decided to go off and form other projects, including the Star Council, of course. So, let me know, do you have a favourite song from The Jam? Head to our Facebook page in the comments. Nation Radio South is where you'll find us. And tell me, if you've seen them live as well, did you manage to catch them on stage? And of course, Andy will kick off with the 80s at 8 as ever.
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0: It's Nation Radio, and that is the happy hour for tonight. Another session for you between 7 and 8 tomorrow evening. Now, Stuart McGinley's here in a couple of moments. 80s at 8, 90s at 9, noughties at 10. And on the Nation Radio Hall of Fame tonight, three songs, one an hour, from the entire back catalogue of The Jam.
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0: Hello, good evening. Stuart here at Nation Radio, kicking off tonight as ever with the 80s at 8, featuring Heart, Robert Palmer and Ultravox.

0: It had already been a huge hit in America before finally arriving on this side of the Atlantic in 1987. Heart and Alone at Nation Radio, finishing off our 80s at 8 tonight. Robert Palmer's Johnny and Mary, and we began with Ultravox and Dancing with Tears in My Eyes. And Midjour, the singer of the band, received an honorary degree from Dundee University. On this day 21 years ago, he said, having left school at the age of 15, he never expected to receive such an accolade. Yeah, things turned out all right, didn't they? And if you fancy more 80s, you can listen anytime on your smart speaker or the Nation Player app to Nation 80s. You'll also find us on DAB Digital Radio as well. 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
0: Congratulations to Joe, who got that call on Friday afternoon telling him that he'd won £725,000. So once it had all settled in, he was asked what he was going to spend the money on.
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0: Congratulations, Joe, and to his wife as well. 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
1: Now, tonight, we have The Jam in our Hall of Fame this evening. Let me know if you have a favourite song from the band in the comments on our Facebook page. Quite a lot to choose from. Going to start tonight by going back to 1979 in October, and this was released ahead of their fourth studio album, Setting Suns. Paul Weller apparently wrote this one after seeing TV news coverage of a left-wing right-to-work march passing through Eton College, where wealthy pupils came out to jeer and taunt the working class demonstrators. Have you figured out the song? It is Eton Rifles, of course, The Jam at Nation.

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1: 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Now we've got some exciting news because once again we are setting sail for the Nation Radio Christmas Market cruise with Brittany Ferries. 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

0: 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Les Dennis is 73, Hugh Jackman 58, and Callum Scott the singer is 38. And today it's the International Moment of Frustration Scream Day, the idea being that at lunchtime you should go out and scream about something that frustrates you for about 30 seconds. 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

0: haven't heard that in a while. What a great song. Taken from the Stars album at Nation Radio, Simply Red. And that went to number one on this very day, 1991. And it was the first of five times, by the way, it would go to the summit. And it also became the best-selling album, not only of 1991, but also 1992. Pretty impressive. Number one in the charts, it was Boom Shake the Room for DJ Jazzy Jeff and the Fresh Prince and the Cardigans and My Favourite Game, making up our three songs tonight on the 90s at 9. 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

0: Bobby Brown at Nation, Every Little Step, 20 past nine. Stuart here then for your Monday night and looking at some entertainment stories. And Miley Cyrus has made a bit of an unwelcome record here because her new album has made US chart history by seeing the biggest fall from number one. It's dropped 156 places for its second week. Elsewhere, Michael Jackson's iconic Thriller jacket is amongst the items going under the hammer at auction in December. I wonder how much that would be initially going up for. We can't find out unless we email them and we are serious bidders, which obviously I'm not. And Craig Revel Horwood has been comparing the new hosting trio on Strictly to an awkward family Christmas. I'm sure things will be awkward next time they all get together. Now, on the way here very soon at Nation Radio, it's another song from The Jam in the Hall of Fame. No awkwardness. Let me know if you have a particular favourite.
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0: Ed Sheeran and his shivers at Nation Radio. No, I had those last week after that horrible cold flu-y thing. If you're feeling unwell this week, sending you lots of love, and hopefully you'll be feeling better very soon. It is that time of year when there's a lot of it about, as everyone says.
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0: Now, in full voice this evening, it is Paul Weller's The Jam in our Hall of Fame. Do you have a favourite song by the band? Let me know. Very difficult to choose. Now, this one came out in 1980. It was written by Paul Weller and it featured on their fifth album, Studio Effects. He said that he wrote this in about 10 minutes after returning home drunk from the pub. We hear that a lot, don't we, where some artists say they've written some of their best material when they've had a couple of drinks or so. Now, this was never initially released as a single in the UK during its first run. However, it still made it into the charts through German import sales alone, making it one of the biggest-selling import singles in UK chart history. It has been reissued since. It's The Jam, and that's entertainment at Nation Radio. What a song.

Eurythmics at Nation Radio across the south, and here comes the rain again. Well, we certainly had plenty of that this morning. Now, be listening to Andy Jackson all this week for Drive Time at Nation Radio across the south, because you've got the chance to win tickets to go along all this week to HMS Sultan's spectacular bonfire and fireworks night. It's all happening for the October half term, celebrating 70 years of engineering excellence. Thursday, 29th of October is the date. Mark Collins will be hosting, and you can keep on listening to Nation all this week to win tickets with Andy Jackson at Drive Time. He's back here tomorrow from 4. And next here, it's David Bowie. Nation.

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0: Alex Warren, Nanny's Fever Dream at Nation Radio. Stuart McGinley here with your best variety of hits and the Noughties at 10 coming up very shortly. Foxy was here yesterday once again with the Nation Network chart show. Yesterday, it was October of 1988, 1997 and 2006. It was great to hear some songs in there I'd forgotten all about. If you fancy catching up with that, you can do anytime on the Nation Player app. You can listen at your leisure.
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0: Such a huge song that. It was all over the radio back at the end of the noughties. Broken Strings, James Morrison and Nelly Furtado. George Michael's Amazing and Coldplay Viva La Vida. Three songs from the noughties here at Nation Radio. 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
0: Congratulations to Joe. He got the call on Friday. He's now £725,000 better off. And he's going to be surprising his wife for her 50th birthday. 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

0: The Man Eater, it's Daryl Hall and John Oates at Nation Radio, the home of Let's Talk About Music with Dr. Fox. He's back here again on Saturday afternoon at 5 o'clock. 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
2: Outside, gloomy skies, a persistent drizzle, and a chilly wind blowing from the west, north, east, and south.
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0: Right, time for the final track from The Jam in tonight's Hall of Fame. And I'm going to take you back now to January of 1982. This was taken from the album The Gift. We certainly have been spanning through the years through the catalogue of hits. Now, this one was written about Paul Weller's hometown of Surrey. And released as a double-A-sided single along with Precious, it went straight in at number one on the UK singles chart. It was certified platinum three times, and they were the first act since the Beatles to perform both sides of a double-A-side on Top of the Pops. With Precious on one and A Town Called Malice on the other, it's The Jam at Nation Radio.

0: Getting ready for her Christmas shows, it's Mariah Carey at Nation and Fantasy. And before that, the last song from The Jam tonight in the Hall of Fame, and A Town Called Malice, which is still such a huge song, isn't it? Tomorrow night, by the way, we are going to be featuring the hits of Alf, Alison Moyet. She's currently on her latest solo tour. We'll be hearing some of her finest on the show tomorrow. And of course, as ever, you can help me choose in the comments on our Facebook page. Nation
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0: 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That's the new one from Somber and My Body Isn't Ready, and the new Radicals and You Get What You Give in there as well. That's my lot for tonight. I'll be back tomorrow with the 80s at 8, three songs from the decade. And as mentioned earlier, it's Alison Moyet in our Hall of Fame. Stay right there. We'll get you into Tuesday morning next at Nation Radio with Tim Allen. 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
12: Thank you, Stuart. Great performance as ever. Right, late show time from the South, from Nation Radio, the South's best variety of hits. I'm Tim Allen. This is Anastasia.

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Me, Tim Allen. And here comes Cat's Eye, nothing to do with the invention by Percy Shaw in 1934. They're a band from LA. This is called Animal. New music on Nation.

0: Nick Kershaw on the South's best variety of hits. This is Nation Radio. Hope you had a lovely weekend. I was up in London yesterday. Managed to walk 11.2 miles. Yes, I think that's about 25,000 steps. So I'm not taking any more steps this evening. In fact, the only steps I'm taking this evening are to play great music. Who writes these scripts? Coming up next on Nation, Maroon 5, and before midnight, something brand new from the Sugar Babes as well. Nation
1: 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One of you will not be joining us for breakfast.
2: That's a pretty good impression, that.
1: Cheers.
2: Go on in. Who would you banish?
1: Defo Steve.
0: Oh, yeah. Why me? I didn't say anything.
1: Exactly. Suspicious.
0: No, I'm faithful. Through and through.
1: You?
2: Oh, yeah. But what about that time that you told your...
0: Yeah, thank you, Adam. That's enough of that. Oh, look, it's our stop.
3: Holding an unofficial round table. On the train, you can.
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0: Robbie, of course, on the South's best variety of hits and angels. Plenty of Halloween events coming up in the next few weeks or so across the South, including this one I just noticed. It's a Halloween horror train. Sounds terrifying. 29th to the 31st of October, an adult-only scare experience on a night train with actors and effects, and that's on the Watercress line. Nation
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0: New single from the Sugar Babes on Nation Radio, and that is called Ghost. Nice timing in releasing that just before Halloween. Right, it is almost midnight as Monday turns into Tuesday, and maybe you turning into a winner with Make Me a Winner. How to enter, details coming soon. Hold on. Nation
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0: Radio. Got that massive tune from Sienna Spyro coming up soon. Great Expectations. Some Bruce Springsteen as well. But up next, the theme tune to this show.

Bon Jovi, great tune, Living on a Prayer on the South's best variety of hits. This is Nation Radio. Things you never knew, you never knew. 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Another good reason for listening to Nation Radio. What about this? A study found that men are only able to listen to their partners for 6 minutes before zoning out. So, what was that you're saying? Oh, I wasn't listening. Music.

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0: Taylor Swift and Cruel Summer on the South's best variety of hits. 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

0: Big tune from Jamie Miller, Baby Doll, on the South's Best Variety of Hits. This is Nation Radio. Hope you're having a lovely Tuesday morning so far. We're 57 minutes in, so I hope it's going okay so far. Stay with us, whatever you're up to this morning, whether it be at work, at home, or on the roads. We've got great music here, and that continues in seconds here on The Late Show.
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